boy. That was something. Eddie Hazel, of course, with Heavy, I Want You So Bad. And that was immediately preceded by another intense Beatles, psychedelic soul Beatles cover. This one from Isaac Hayes of Something. And, boy, what a show. That was fun. I had a lot of fun tonight. I hope you guys did, too. I hope you all did. Keep it tuned right here for The Butcher Shop coming up next. I do have a ticket giveaway that I should try and get to real quick. I got to run. Milena's in the studio tonight. So, listen, I've got two tickets. Verify that. Two tickets to the Buoys of Summer Yacht Rock Nights. I want to go to this. This sounds fun. At P Home, Thursday, June 11th at 8 p.m. Therein lies the problem, because that is my daughter's birthday. Happy birthday. In any event, this sounds like a lot of fun. Win a pair of tickets to the Portland House of Music on Thursday, June 11th at 8 p.m. to see the Buoys of Summer Yacht Rock Nights, a nautical-themed 70s soft rock show. Doors 7, show at 8. So, if you want those tickets, I got one pair. Call up the studio real quick so we can get out of the way of the butcher shop. 780-4909 is the number to call. 780-4909. All right, my friends, I had a blast. Keep it tuned right here at 90.9 WMPG. 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

That was, of course, Tell Me Something Good by Rufus and Chaka Khan, off of, I guess, the very best of Rufus. In any case, thank you so much for listening. You're tuning in to The Butcher Shop. My name is DJ Baby Cleaver. I'm so pleased to be with you tonight. I'm here 8:30 to 10 p.m. bringing you the premium cuts of what's new, something old, all surrounding a theme. And I started with Tell Me Something Good like a couple days ago, and so the rest of this show is pretty much oriented around the sound, the funk, this like the voice, the just everything about it I want to sort of dive into. So here we go. We have some Grace Jones, we have some Volfpeck, we have some Lobby Seafray, some Ohio Players, Gil Scott Heron, the Meters, we have Bill Withers. It's going to be lots of fun tonight, so I'm really glad we're here together. I want to let you know that you're listening to WMPG Gorham Portland. That's radio from the University of Southern Maine. Maybe you're listening to the radio dial at 90.9. Maybe that's WMPG.org, streaming online. Or maybe you're listening through the yellow headphone cute app, WMPG, in the App Store. Regardless, I think we should go on a beautiful journey together. But first, I want to let you know that WMPG is on the air thanks to support from Monty's Fine Foods, an authentic Roman-style pizzeria, bakery, and local food market in Portland. 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That's 207-780-4909. I'm here to bring you some 70s-ish funk, something new, something old, so please enjoy. Again, this is The Butcher Shop with DJ Baby Cleaver. I'm here every other Friday, 8:30 to 10. And this is Pull Up to the Bumper by Grace Jones. Enjoy.

0: In June, Freaky Fridays will be on the rooftop at Bayside Bowl. The vibes promise to be immaculate. Every Friday in June will feature WMPG DJs ready to get your summer started off right. If the weather doesn't cooperate, fear not. We'll move it indoors to the mezzanine. Bayside Bowl is at 58 Alder Street, and the rooftop is all ages until 7 p.m. Freaky Fridays is every Friday from 5 to 7 p.m. only on WMPG Gorham, Portland.
1: I don't know about you, but that sounds pretty exciting. I hope to see everybody at Freaky Fridays this month at Bayside Bowl. You're listening to The Butcher Shop. This is DJ Baby Cleaver. I'm here every other Friday, 8:30 to 10 p.m., bringing you the premium cuts, and tonight it is 70s funk-ish stuff, based around Tell Me Something Good by Rufus and Chaka Khan, which we heard earlier. After that, we heard Pull Up to the Bumper by Grace Jones, all-time banger, and then Three on E by Wolfpack, which is on the newer side in the past decade, but really fantastic and sort of funk revival-y. So I also want to thank whoever called. I didn't catch your name, but you recommended Sly and the Family Stone, who I love, and who am I to deny? So this is If You Want Me to Stay by Sly and the Family Stone. If you want to give me a shout, tell me what's on your summer bucket list, say hello, or suggest a song to see if I can squeeze it in, give me a call at 207-780-4909. Again, that's 207-780-4909. If You Want Me to Stay by Sly and the Family Stone.

That was I Got the dot dot dot by Labi Siffre, which, of course, if you listen closely, was the sample that made My Name Is by Eminem in 1999 really famous. So he sampled that track. So if that sounded familiar, maybe that was why. Before I Got the, we listened to If You Want Me to Stay by Sly and the Family Stone off of Fresh. And next, we're going to listen to a couple tunes by the Ohio Players.

are. I love you. I hope you're having so much fun, and I'll see you soon. In the meantime, this is Fire by Ohio Players, and then we'll listen to Lady Day and John Coltrane by Gil Scott-Heron and see where we go. Enjoy!

That was Lady Day and John Coltrane by Gil Scott-Heron, of course, preceded by Fire by Ohio Players. And soon we'll listen to The Meters, but I have a couple important things to say. 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And most importantly to me, I want to say hi to my parents who are listening. Hi, Mom and Dad. Mwah, mwah, mwah. and thanks for folks who have been calling, either requesting songs or saying they're enjoying the show. It means a lot to me. If you want to tell me what's on your summer bucket list, tell me a story about a song or anything of the like, you can call me here at the station at 207-780-4909. This is DJ Baby Cleaver. I'm on the Butcher Shop here, and I'm here from 8:30 to 10 p.m. So we have another beautiful hour together. This is People Say by The Meters, and then it'll be followed by Bill Withers, Lynn Collins, and then Blood Orange. This is People Say by The Meters.

talking to you, you too. Do you guys know who I'm talking to? Those of you who go out and stay out all night and have the next day, expect us to be home when you get there. But let me tell you something, the sisters are not going for that no more. Because we realize two things, that you aren't doing anything for us. We got to get what we want.

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1: Alrighty, so most recently that was Uncle Ace by Blood Orange, which if you recognize that, many people know from the Challenger soundtrack. Amazing movie. Before that was Think About It by Lynn Collins, and then Kissing My Love by Bill Withers, and People Say by The Meters is where we started. We have another half hour here together, and it's so crazy because I prepared like easily another hour worth of stuff, but that is okay. 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Thanks so much for listening. You're tuning into The Butcher Shop. My name is DJ Baby Cleaver. I'm here bringing you the premium cuts. And this week, it is 70-ish adjacent funk. I'm mixing some stuff. I'm mostly playing stuff from the 60s, 70s, and 80s. But like Blood Orange, that came out, I think, in 2015. So there's like a mix of a couple things. I played Wolfpack earlier. And what I'm playing next is also relatively new, as in like the past 10 years. The next thing is, I'm going to mispronounce this, I think, it's called Starship Syncopation, by Corey Wong, Metrol Orchest, and Jules Buckley. It's relatively new to me, but whoever Corey Wong is seems to be amazing in the sort of world of funk revival, so I'm thrilled to be playing Starship Syncopation. Enjoy, and I will see you on the other side of the break, and then we'll conclude our time together at 10 p.m. This is Starship Syncopation.

Most recently, that was Can You Get to That by Funkadelic off of Maggot Brain, which is an amazing album. Before that was Disco Ulysses, in parentheses, Instrumental by Wolfpack off of Hill Climber. Before that was Are You My Woman, Tell Me So by the Chi Lights off of I Like Your Lovin'. And then before that was Starship Syncopation by Corey Wong and Co. I wanted to mention a couple things. First, that we have about, oh man, like 15 or 20 minutes left with each other. So I just wanted to thank you for listening. I'll be here again this month, not next week, but the week after, since I'm every other Friday. Who knows what it'll be next week if you want to, or next time, if you want to give me any ideas, you can give me a call, 207-780-4909. I'm always taking recommendations for themes. But the other thing I want to mention was that if you recognize any of the songs other than what they are, I realized as I was listening, I made two connections. The first, that Are You My Woman by the Chi Lights was what Beyonce sampled for Crazy in Love. So if you recognize the beginning part, that's what it is. And then Can You Get to That by Funkadelic is sampled by Sleigh Bells in their song Real Real. So there has been already a couple of songs like that this show, which is really funny. Just it's funny to realize how many songs that you know, or maybe I know, are sampled from things decades earlier. This is a fun game I play with my dad sometimes. But in any case, again, thanks for listening. Next is What Is Hip by Tower of Power, followed by some Aretha Franklin, Betty Wright, It Could Be Shakedown, King Floyd, and maybe some more Rufus to tie it up if we have time. In the meantime, this is What Is Hip by Tower of Power.

All right, that was Groove Me by King Floyd. And before that was Clean Up Woman by Betty Wright, Rock Steady by Aretha Franklin, and What Is Hip by Tower of Power. And of course, that's in reverse order as usual. This is DJ Baby Cleaver of The Butcher Shop signing off for the night. You are in wonderful hands, in the wonderful hands of Morgan, who is subbing tonight, so stay tuned. Next, we're going to sort of end on a couple slower songs. We'll do Sweet Thing by Rufus and Chaka Khan, so sort of come back to where we started. And if we have time, we'll begin Little Green Apples, the cover by Bola Sit. I've really enjoyed being here with you, and be sure to tune in 2 weeks, again, every other Friday from 8:30 to 10 p.m., and enjoy Sweet Thing by Rufus and Chaka Khan, and have a great night.

Hey, it's WMPG Gorm Portland. It's Frothy Cascade sitting in for a sink, a wait. Don't get to be here until 11:30. Started off with Saoirse Dream. Here's one. Let's go with this. I've been wanting to play this CD for a while. Here's this one picked out by The Worm. This is a band called Crying. And I'll be back.

the time has really flown by, I guess, and it's hard to think of the way it might have been or remember really specifically the words and all the rest of it. I was down, more than I'll ever be, probably. But that has more to do with it altogether. Like the orange trees in the back.

can't reach around midnight left with just about that, nothing. There's not anything particular about it either, and I think that the whole thing gets vague every second. But I am too, and there's nothing wrong with that.

All right, it's WMPG Gorham, Portland. Name of this program is Async Await. Got Frothy Cascade sitting in for the show. 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

exactly 10 p.m., Saoirse Dream played a track called Down in Flames. After that, CD from the station. So I was going to play, I grabbed all the CDs from our car. And I was like, I'm just going to play all the CDs from our car. But then I remembered, this is a radio station full of music, and there's this new area we have. I mean, it's a year or so old now, but there's music recommended by other DJs. Some of it's new, some of it's old. So I hit that section pretty hard. So we played one recommended by The Worm, a band called Crying, that was Vacation. After that, Ratata. The track was called Romantic, and it comes from a collection called Product. How do they describe this? It's rare synthwave minimal post-punk worldwide 1979 through 1984. Then Bongo Cat doing Barbie Girl. We also had a sound effect in there from Sounds That Dogs Love. Where'd that go? Where's the dogs? No, they hit it on me. Oh, Sounds Dogs Love, that's why. The Bongo Cat doing Barbie Girl, man. Can't get enough of this Bongo Cat. After that, another one from our archive, Pizzicato 5. What is the name of that album? Came from the fifth release from Matador. That is the name of the album. I've had a couple of this group's CDs, and I never knew this one. It's good. We have cool stuff here. Okay, Lou, after that. That one's from our car. It's one of Celandine's CDs from the car. The track was Thank You for Recording from Choke Enough. And then Drop 19's, my favorite track on Delaware, Kick the Tragedy. I don't know if that's my favorite track. I just love the monologue in the middle. In the background, we're listening to Congotronics. Konono number one. So I'm going to pronounce that. Yeah, all right. I get another hour here. Should we hear some more of these dog sounds? What do I even have queued up at this point?

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All right, we played it long enough for the Spinatron to pick it up. This is from Pro Sound Effects Library. This is Dog/Puppy number 1 from Ultimate Sound Effects Collection, Animals 2010 on the Pro Sound Effects record label. Right, I'll be back around 11. WMPG.org. 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

taught me from. How many centuries stand in the tree? What fruits in abundance hung from

All right, it's 10:55. You're tuned into WMPG Gorham, Portland. Tuned into a program, time slot occupied by Async Await, which is off for the evening. So you get Frothy Cascade. And I'm here to tell you what we heard. So let's talk about some of this. At 10:37, Colin Jackman. That was the Jab Jab Dance. It comes from a record called Body Beat, Soca Dub, and Electronic Calypso. It was here in our new section. After that, Jeff and Jane Hudson. My Snake from Zeta Brew from our old section. And I tried out another new one from our new section. I'm going to pronounce this as Noi Graphic. Graphique. Track was called What Would, featuring Brother Portrait. Comes from Dalston Tape, Volume 1, 2024, on the Rhythm Section International. Add N to X after that. Plug Me In from Add Insult to Injury. That was one of mine. I brought that one in. I think we have that, though. We have that in the CD library. And in the background, Peter Sealer? This is M13 from Cosmic Strings, Volume 1. Another totally excellent album ruined by saxophones.

right, this will about do it for me. Let me let you know what you heard before I go. From an album called Kirin, Yusaki Shimizu. That was Oro no Umi. Played Cheb. What, I don't know why I do this to myself. Cheb Zahouni is how I'm going to say that. A track from Sweet Rebels, the golden era of Algerian pop. I grabbed all this stuff that I've never heard. This is great stuff. This is also from our new to the library bin here. Hermanos Gutierrez, Barrio Hustle. Orchestral Maneuvers in the Dark, Motion and Heart, from one of my favorite albums, Organization. And two more from the... from the library. We had Kitty Craft, that was Down For, from our original CD copy of Beats and Breaks from the Flower Patch. And in the background, Ashwin Batish, Raga Rock from Sitar Power One. This has been Frothy Cascade filling in. And should be another show starting in 5 minutes, but I haven't seen another DJ yet. But I think they're going to make it. I feel like they're going to run in at the last second. I've seen DJs do this before where you're like, oh my gosh, what's going to happen? And then they run in here and they do a great show. I think it's Celia Covent covering till 2:30 in the morning. So probably getting a couple extra cups of coffee. At any rate, stay safe out there. And I'll see you on the radio.

Speedy motorcycle, won't you change me? In a world of funny changes, speedy motorcycle, won't you change me?

we don't have to break.

WMPG. Good evening, everybody. It is me, Cecilia, and you are listening to Radio from the University of Southern Maine. Hello, everybody. It has been way too long since I've been on this mic, and I am so happy and ready to be back. And don't you worry, we have all of 3 hours together, and I am so ready to just spend that time really getting into some good music. So far, we have heard some personal favorites already. I knew since I was starting, since I was going to be doing a show that was going to be more in the later hours of the day, much later hours, I would have the choice to play some more tunes, some other tunes that might not be able to make it onto daytime air. So we just heard Run It Up by Conrad FM Waves. And then we also heard, oh my goodness, we heard Bleep Talk Bleep About. And that was by Sophia Stell. That was the first song we started this show off. We are bleeping it because it's that kind of night. We are literally, we're in the club, guys. We are in the club. And I am so excited to share and do this with you. We also heard a song by Injury Reserve, All That Money, wonderful, well done. And then we heard Giza I believe it was Think of Me by Planet Giza. That was, I would describe it to you, but I mean, it's the radio, I just could play it. So, getting into it, and guys, it's been a minute since I've been on the mic, so bear with me here. I am like so excited and trying to contain myself while also coming across as a very, very professional, professional radio host. So moving on in this show, we will be hearing Teach by who? Just kidding. We will be hearing From Nothing by Key Glock. That was Key Glock. Thank you, everybody.

Pocket so fat, call me Orbit. Gotta wait to make no movies, I be loaded. I think it would be a free one too, I make a movie.

WMPG, radio from the University of Southern Maine. Hello, everybody. You are listening live from Gorham, Portland. Good evening. I would say good afternoon, except it is dark outside because we are doing a PM radio show. It is nearly midnight, and you all are listening in tonight with me, Cecilia. Thank you so much for joining me. I am so happy to be here, so excited to be doing this show. It has been a little bit.

not important. But he did come out with a new album, self-titled, and it's amazing. He came out with it in February. I'm probably going to play just about the entire album because we have a really long show and we're just starting the morning off. Good morning, everybody. I just said good evening, but now it's morning time. Let's get going. So yeah, we heard Highway 95, Part 2 by Baby Keem. We also heard Transportin' by Kodak Black. I absolutely love that song. It is a big pick-me-up. We heard as well, hold on one moment here. Like I said, that moment you held on was wonderfully done. So we heard BIAF, Be a Freak, by Young Miko, wonderful song, as well as Oh You Went by Young Thug and Drake. And we started that rotation off with one of my favorite artists, Key Glock, his song From Nothing. I definitely think there are a lot better Key Glock songs I could have played, but that's just a recent release of his. And I feel like with artists, I have a problem where I will just listen to the one song or the one album that I like by them. And despite me loving them and being so obsessed with this person and this artist, I like will not listen to anything else they make. I refuse. I just get so scared that I'm not going to like what they put out like recently, right now. Because oftentimes I'll like find a song that's from a while ago or whatever. I don't know. I get scared of change. That's been a big issue. But you know what doesn't change? Music being awesome on the radio. So let's get back to Baby Keem's Highway 95. And now this is a part two. So I gotta find the part one for you all. But enjoy WMPG.

0: In every other universe, Gwen Stacy falls for Spider-Man. And in every other universe, it doesn't end well.
1: Well, it's the first time for everything, right?

WMPG. Hello, everybody. We just heard Million Dollar Baby by Tommy Richman. He is a Virginia native. Woodbridge, if anybody cares. I personally am also a Virginia native. And by native, I mean I just live there. And prior to that song, we heard Paradise by Snosa. She is an incredible female, may I add, queer artist. Happy Pride Month, everybody. But yes, that was Paradise by Snosa. I will probably play a couple more songs by her throughout the night. And prior to that song, we heard What Up Doe by Danny Brown. And what I love about that song is it is from 2008. I'm pausing like that, not only because I am out of breath, but because what do you mean 2008? I feel like I've heard songs made now that are basically carbon copies of that. For example, potentially, I'm not at all saying Million Dollar Baby is a carbon copy, but you can hear the, I want to say influences, if not similarities. So just going to point that out. If anybody wants to fact check me, please do, because it means that you're listening and I would be so happy to find that out. That would be like so awesome. And then before What Up Doe by Danny Brown, we started this rotation off with Self Love by Metro Boomin and my girl Coi Leray. I love that song. It is from the second Spider-Man Into the Spider-Verse movie series situation. I absolutely adore those. Another fun thing that I adore is Food for All Services, which is a community-powered food program serving families all across Maine. 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Wonderful. Alrighty, you all, let's continue on with the show. I have recently been instilling weird words into my, colloquial vocabulary, if you will, just like casual talk. I don't say that. I definitely have never said that. I don't know why I just said that. But alrighty is one. And I want to take it out. So moving forward, if you hear me saying alrighty, give me a call. Let me know, because that also is how I know you're listening. Okay, guys, let's get on with the show. I'm having too much fun just talking and hearing my voice in this mic. Okay, let us hear. Ooh, okay, we are going to take it. We're going to take it to a place I've never been before, but would like to go. Puerto Rico, this is No Me Quiero Quesar by Bad Bunny on WGM. WMPG!

0: Richard Johnny, UK dancer general. And right now, we are going to introduce a song. We are going to take over the whole place. We are going to run the dance floor. FKA Twigs, Shy Girl, play the song. See the song, yeah.
1: Let me tell you, see the song, yeah. Girl that can whine, or girl that can dance. And I'm just meaning like, she just lets herself be free and is so expressive and just don't give a fuck. Oh, there's nothing more sexier than that.

WMPG. You are listening to radio from the University of Southern Maine. Good evening, everybody, or should I say good morning? That's the second time I've made that joke. But is it really a joke? It's reality. It's reality. Alrighty, you all. We just heard Stoned by Mac Miller. Rest in peace to him. And then before that, we heard another Conrad from Dave's song. He started the show off, but we heard Driver and Shooter this time. And then we also heard Poppy Bones from FKA Twigs and Shy Girl. And then started the rotation with No Me Quiero Casar by Bad Bunny. I'm kind of bouncing around a little, just a little bit. A little bit. And whoever said that's bad, that's not bad. It's good. You guys should go and jump on trampolines. But I need like a sound effects machine when I do one of these shows. Honestly, no, that I'd be obnoxious. I'd be so obnoxious because I'd just believe me. Honestly, you probably already do. You probably already do. It doesn't take much. Alrighty, you all. So I will continue on. I just like to pop in. I want to be more consistent with popping in. I say that. I haven't been on air in months, which is why I need to be more consistent. See? Alrighty. I am just trying to pop in a bit more and say the names of songs and artists because I feel like when you play eight and then eight songs in a row and then you go to say them, it can, I lose track of which ones I just played for you. And I like to get excited and share little tidbits if I can. But then when I go back and I read it back and I'm like, wow, that was a paragraph. I'm out of breath. All I can think about is how out of breath I am. These are inside thoughts. But anyways, I am going to play a funky song up, a funky song up next. This is, it's so, you know, hey, you know what? Like the music you like and be happy about it and love it. This is 3 a.m. in New Orleans on WMPG.

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2: 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Like Pepsi, that's a brand name. I stand behind it. I guarantee it. They know that. Even if they don't know me anymore, they know the chairman of General Mills.
3: What the fuck are you talking about?
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0: your girl, I Know Damo, and we right here on The No Show, and I got my guy, G Perico, in the building.
1: Believe that.
0: So, G, tell us a little bit about yourself.
2: We ain't waiting on no niggas, boy, we getting straight to action. One thing that I done learned about myself is that I'm crafty. One thing that I done learned about the streets is that they tricky. Out the window with the drum, make you run just like Ricky. Wait, hold up, stop that shit.
0: Hold on, why you stopping? It was just getting good.
2: Bring me back, let me do that shit over, I don't like that
0: shit. Oh, okay.
2: Yeah.

been thinking. You know what? I really fuck with you, G Perico, because people don't really understand what be really going on, and you be just talking that shit. You know what I'm saying? So, you know, now that you done told us who G Perico is, can you tell me, I mean, for real, what does G Perico mean?

WMPG, Gorham, Portland, radio from the University of Southern Maine.

last one standing, what he's screaming to win. At the end, at the end. Verses like some Fred Sanford said. Skits like, is he dead? While Shameek really laying in the street. Dark comedy dog, I beat him in the head. Win what? I'm just trying.

past the evening now. We just heard Checkpoints by Billy Woods and Kenny Siegel. And then we heard not one, but two songs by Zach Fox. The first one was Mind Your Business, and the second one was Marinate. Zach Fox is not only just a great musician, I think he's a comedian, not only in his music, I feel, like in his lyrics, but he is also an actor. I recognized him when I was watching Abbott Elementary, such a good show, and I was like, oh my god, wait, that guy also makes music, so shout out for being multi-talented. That's really awesome. Good for you. And then we also heard from Maxo Cream. We heard Meet Again. I discovered that song, I believe, in 2019, and it has stuck. Actually, 2020. Not that it makes that big of a difference, but it has just stuck ever since. It's a song that not only just, it sounds good, but when you listen to the lyrics, it's, he is telling a hard, like a story about a hard life. But it's just, guys, rap is art. Rap is art. That's all I can say. Like, it's poetry, it's art. Like, it's incredible. And when I saw that this show, this time of block in the morning needed coverage, I was like, please, I would love to do that. Not only because I was finally free, but also because I feel like I can play the music that I truly do love. I'm not going to say the most because I love all my music. I love all of it, but I really, really, really, really, really, really do love rap, hip hop, etc., etc., etc., in those genres. And so, unfortunately, most of those times, those songs have an explicit label on them, which means that they can't be played on just like regular daytime radio, which I can understand for the most part. But I also don't understand for the other part, for the other most of the parts. So this is a great opportunity to play them. And yeah, I know that there are definitely some things that are being said in these songs that are going to be crude or brash or like, what? But this is music. This is music, and it's art as well. And I don't know what to tell you, but like it hits a soft spot for me. Soft spot is such a funny, maybe not soft spot. It's good. Maybe not. Wow. I'm really, really using incredible adjectives here. If only I could be like the poets and wordsmiths of the artists we have been listening to this evening, such as ASAP Rocky, and coming up, Vince Staples. Ooh, Vince Staples. Oh, wow. He's great. But yes, so rap is art. That's all I have to say. And music is art. So do the transitive Pythagorean theorem property thing, whatever, and A equals B, B equals C, A equals C. Like, it does make sense to me. It does. Doesn't mean it actually does make sense. Okay, moving on. We're talking about not important things right now. We have to get back on business. And who's going to put us back on business? Who's going to put us back on business? Guys, I already mentioned his name once, but Vince Staples from California. He's going to let you know that he's from California. And you know what? Good for him. This is Etouffee by Vince Staples on WMPG radio from the University of Southern Maine.

0: with gold. That's all we need, you understand what I'm saying? Everybody else is sour, you know what I'm saying? Everybody, family, turn your back on you, everything, you know what I'm talking about? Well, you know one thing, you got a soldier like me, I'm gonna stay solid, baby, to the bone, bro, so you know me. You understand what I'm saying?
1: Off the top.
0: Yeah.

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If the weather doesn't cooperate, fear not. We'll move it indoors to the mezzanine. Bayside Bowl is at 58 Alders Street, and the rooftop is all ages until 7 p.m. Freaky Fridays is every Friday from 5 to 7 p.m. only on WMPG Gorham, Portland.

WMPG. You are listening to Radio Live from the University of Southern Maine. I'm Cecilia. Thank you so much for joining me at this dark but hopefully bright and fun, and at least it sounds bright and fun. Well, okay, I wouldn't describe the music I'm playing as bright, but hopefully it sounds better than how dark it is outside. Sometimes when it gets like this and I'm still awake, I'm like, oh no, I feel very lonely. So you gotta find ways to entertain yourself and distract yourself. And I feel like music is definitely my number one go-to personally. Obviously I'll watch something like a video, but music number one is just awesome. I gotta get a thesaurus and come in here and just open up a random page and challenge myself to use a new word on each page each time I turn this mic on to talk. But anyways, the important part is the music that I have been playing. We got to hear not one, but two. I'm cheating today. I keep playing an artist has two songs. I keep playing two in a row. They have more than two songs. Why did I explain it like that? But when an artist, I keep playing two songs back to back by the same artist. And yeah, that's fine. No one is actually policing this by any means. However, I like to diversify it, but I think it's funny that if I could have it my way, we would be listening to like an entire album, all X amount of songs, one after the other. You might be shocked to know I did in fact just yawn. I do apologize. That was deeply unsettling. I'm just kidding. It is a little early in the day, so I can understand being tired. So we heard not one, but two songs by E the Prophet. I love him. If you were to ask me like top five favorite rappers, definitely E the Prophet would be on there. Ooh, this is actually very hard. I shouldn't have said this. But yeah, so honestly, I'm going to say yes still. I'm going to say yes. He is an OG. I have enjoyed his music, his discography since high school, which is a ways away now. So yes, E the Prophet, definitely top five. And then this is really fun. So I discovered in January, February, March, about February, March time, a lot of like rappers I really liked were in collectives and then would produce an album out as a group together. And so there were two albums that were dropped by two separate unrelated rap collectives, I guess, and so the first one that we heard was Hoopty, and this was by The Synth, and this is Denzel Curry's personal collective he made, and it includes him, and on this particular song, it was him, BK the Ruler. She's an incredible, all these people are, incredible female rapper, and then, that also had Laser Dim 700. There are other people on the, like I said earlier, I am cheating a little bit and I keep playing songs by the same artist back to back. And I did that here and I didn't even realize it. I didn't even intend to. But I was reading off the information from another Denzel Curry song. So let me just reestablish here because I've got the mic. So we started the rotation of what we started the and now I'm going in the opposite order. Girl, get it together. We just heard the two songs by E the Prophet, and then I was talking about the rap collectives, and the first rap collective that we heard from is The Scythe, and the song by them we heard is Hoopty, and that's from their album that's also self-titled, The Scythe, and that includes Denzel Curry, he's like the main person, and then Smino and Tia Corinne, another female rapper. And then I was mentioning another collective, Concrete Boys. This is Lil Yachty's group. And this particular song that I played, Push It, had Lil Yachty and Draft Day. I think it's fun. Not
every member of the group collabs on every one of the songs. So like, I think it's interesting to hear how their personal sounds can sort of shine or just become apparent against like a really popular musician's work, such as like Lil Yachty or Denzel Curry. So I can really respect when other artists will bring on, I say smaller, just in the sense of maybe potentially like financial recognition and in that sense, and I guess like publicity, but they collaborate with smaller-esque artists, alternative artists, and once again, rap is art, so I just get really excited over this kind of stuff. So it was really cool that two separate, like leading people in like leading influences in that genre put out not only just an album, but a collaboration with their friends. Like, that is so incredible to hear these like amazing artists then go out and make music with their. If you can't tell, I'm jealous. But we also heard another song by Denzel Curry. This was not a part of the collective. This is just previous work that he did. And it goes to show that he knew that BK the Rula would eventually be like a consistent collab for him. Because obviously she joins the collective, the synth collective. But the song that we also heard with her on is Still in the Paint, and that's by Denzel Curry, BK the Rula, and then this is the song that it has the Laser Dim 700. So it's funny, it's hard. I got a little confused there figuring out the difference between what was a part of the collective versus what is just like a release of an album. Like, this is so cool. So we also heard Dance Now by JID and Kenny Mason, and we also heard Dracula by Kenny Mason, and we started this entire rotation off, if you can even believe it, there was a start to all of this. We started the rotation off with Etouffee by Vince Staples. Like I said, he lets you know he's from California. I was gonna say the street, but then for a second I can't remember the number, and just for karmic energy purposes, he would not like if I got it wrong. So we're going to move on. We're going to move on, you all. I have more music and more fun up next, as in what's going to play quite literally now, is Stella Got Her Groove Back by Draco the Rula. No relation to BK the Rula. Remember, this is WMPG.

to leave out with just some weave in it. Your nigga broke with no money, that's the key difference. Set her down and go to state, NBA conference. Bruh took the bitch route, so I can't stop him. Set her down and go to state, NBA conference. 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Bruh took the bitch route and bang another city. On the blade, looking for a hoe, knock

Bobby with me. I'm trying to touch 100 M's. What the fuck is chilling? Foreign bitch, mix some Minicon. I'm like Joe Exotic. Back then, I ain't had no gas for my golden power. That was dope with the big heart. 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If I move 100 miles away, I got no more problems. If you listen real good, it's the same song. We was stuggin'. It was me and Dede with the skates on. 10 milli, big as fuck, but the K long. Bitch screaming. Neighbors know my name.

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Hey, it's Hope. How's it going? Did you miss me? I'm back, bringing you the best in badass retro and the magic of overnight radio in the overnight. 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

0: pull up your cell phone game. Da-da-da-da, good up. Put some money in the game. I'ma see what it do.
1: Nice, nice, nice, nice, nice.

WMPG, that was Ichigo by E the Prophet. Like I said, I guess I really do like him a lot. We also heard More Liquor by Kari Fox and Smino, as well as Downtown Q by Z Black Hat. And then we also heard I Don't Feel Alive by EBK J Boo, as well as Envious by Young Bull and O3 Greedo. O3 Greedo is also one of my top five favorite rappers of all time. He honestly is up there for also just my like top five overall favorite artists, if I am being more transparent. And then we also heard Teach by E the Prof-

It, and this whole rotation was started off with a really fun one. I just felt goofy saying that, but it was Stella Got Her Groove Back by Draco the Ruler. I love the name of that song. I don't know what it is. It's reminds me of, oh my gosh, it's on the tip of my tongue, but please. Great music, good vibes. Man, oh man, this is early in the day to be awake. Or late, perhaps. I have had a long, well, I guess this day just started, but yesterday, that day, was really long. It was very long. It was a little bit too long, I'll be honest. Could have been shorter, but there are many things that could have been different. You all, I am just hoping for good weather and a little bit of things to go better. Or right. I can't be too hopeful here. Don't get crazy with it. I'm just kidding. It's good things will come to those who wait. I don't know if that's true. I've been waiting. But it's okay. I think that with obstacles, and I get that it is 2:09 in the morning, and what do I know talking about this, but my mom told me that I guess like obstacles, okay, that is not how she said it, but not at all how she said it. But to go through certain things can make you stronger in the sense of you're better for it. And I know that's not the case with everything by any means. But I think currently with just things going on in my life, definitely a lot of it has been learning moments. And that's not necessarily a bad thing. It's just really, really hard. Like, so hard. And I feel like not only do I lack the skills right now, but I'm like, oh my God, I'm always going to lack them. So it's hard not to dig yourself into a big, deep hole. So that is why we come to the radio station at 2 a.m. in the morning. Well, actually, I've been here. I've been here since 11 p.m. yesterday, guys. I've been here since yesterday. That's fun to say. Alrighty, so let's keep the vibe going. Whenever I listen to Stella Got Her Groove Back, I always, for some reason, also listen to this song. The titles and the names, I think it's just because they both have like a person's name in them. But I always follow it up with Martin and Gina by Polo G, just so you know. Please enjoy this with me on WMPG.

WMPG, that was Lemonade by Gucci Mane. Thank you so much to everybody who tuned in to this show, the multiple shows that we covered this evening. Once again, my name is Cecilia, and I am so happy that I got the chance to come back on air. I sub once in a while here and there, but more importantly, thank you for listening. So the music we heard at that last end of this little show was Lemonade by Gucci Mane, JJZ by Z Loopers, Whiplash by Xavier Wolf, UFO by D-Block Europe and H, Let's Ride by LX Silent, Rico by G Perico and O3 Greedo, and then finally Martin and Gina by Polo G. Thank you so much to everybody who tuned in. I am so appreciative, and I hope you have a wonderful rest of your week or day. Gosh, what day is it? It's Saturday, so the week is ending now. Well, I hope you have a wonderful rest of your weekend and a great start into this new week. I think that there is lots of good to come if we allow it. And, you know, sometimes I don't do that. So let's give it a shot. WMP.

Hello, good morning, and welcome to yet another edition of Dog's Breakfast. I'm Pope Brock. This is a grab bag of this, that, and the other genres, decades. It's all up for grabs here for the next hour, and I hope you enjoy it. You are tuned to the Voice of the People, WMPG 90.9 FM, Gorham, Portland, Southern Maine Community Radio from USM.

forever. Baby, that's the only thing I'm letting on.

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If maybe ever. So let's see how we're doing this. Hold on. Let's get a good key. I got it. Got that horns? 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

0: the E Street Horns. That's good. Yes, yes, yes. We made it up out of nothing.
1: Isn't that a kick? Figuring It Out on the Fly. That is Bruce Springsteen and Friends live in Leipzig, from 2013. The Chuck Berry classic, You Never Can Tell, a song he wrote while in prison in the early 60s on a Mann Act charge. Before that, You're Gonna Miss Me, the Band of Heathens, from an album called One Foot in the Ether. It's from 2009. They are out of Austin, Texas. And were touring just last year with Hayes Carl. Before that, Your Grace and Mercy, the Mississippi Mass Choir. And Are They Ever? That is more than 100 voices putting that out. The album is called It Remains to Be Seen from 1993. They are based in Jackson, Mississippi. Before that, Just Like Romeo and Juliet, The Reflections, One Hit Wonders from 1964. Went to number 6. They're at the tail end of the doo-wop era. Before that, I Can't Give You Anything But Love. This is a milestone recording. Song written by Jimmy McHugh and Dorothy Fields in 1928, recorded here by Louis Armstrong and his Savoy Ballroom 5 in 1929. And what makes it so historic is, if you know the song, and you probably do, you'll notice that he didn't sing the melody at all. He was improvising on it. The equivalent of a trumpet jazz solo, but singing it. And wow, what a concept, you know. So it was one of the things, just one of the things that made Mr. Armstrong great. And we started off with Send My Love to You from I'm With Her. That is a three-woman outfit, Sarah Watkins, Sarah Jaros, and Aoife O'Donovan from, it was a single they put out in 2017. That was Paul Cowart on bass. Some really excellent bass work there. I'm Pope Brock. It is Dog's Breakfast. You are tuned to the voice of the people, WMPG. The Portland Media Center is dedicated to educating, connecting, informing, and facilitating creativity in the greater Portland area. Offering various aspects of media production, their services are available to all, regardless of skill level or means. For more information, go to portlandmedia.org.
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Travel, they say, improves the mind. An irritating platitude, which frankly entre nous, is very far from true. Personally, I have yet to find that longitude and latitude can educate those scores of monumental bores who travel in groups and herds and troops of various breeds and sexes till the whole world reels to shouts and squeals and the clicking

when the right people stay back home. What compulsion compels them, and who the hell tells them to drag their cans to Zanzibar instead of staying quietly in Omaha?

happiness when the right people stay back home and eat hot donuts when the right people stay back home. I sometimes wonder why the right people stay back home. Just when you think romance is ripe, it rather sharply dawns on you that each new serenade is for the tourist trade. Any attractive native type who resolutely fawns on you will give as his address American Express. There isn't a rock between Bangkok and the beaches of Hispaniola that does not recoil from suntan oil and the gurgle of Coca-Cola. Why do the wrong people travel, travel, travel when the right people stay back home? What explains this mass mania to leave Pennsylvania and clack around like flocks of geese, demanding dry martinis on the Isles of Greece? In the smallest streets where the gourmets meet, they invariably fetch up, and it's hard to make them accept a steak that isn't served rare and smeared with ketchup. Millions of tourists

peculiar obsessions inspire those processions of a families from a Houston, Texas, with all of those cameras around their necks. They will take a train or an aeroplane for an hour on the Costa Brava. And they'll see Pompeii on the only day when it's up to its ass in molten lava. It would take years to

people travel when the right people stay. Back home with Yogi Berra when the right people stay. Back home with Yvonne DiCarlo when the right people stay. Back

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Who's that who's got me awfully jealous?

Okay, I have to pack this in here. Where We'll Never Grow Old. That is the Carter Family from 1932, a song written by James Cleveland Moore in 1914 and much recorded ever since. Before that, Who Walks In When I Walk Out? Ray Noble and His Orchestra, one of the great British bands from between the wars. This was recorded in 1934. Al Boley on vocals there. Before that, Why Do the Wrong People Travel? Elaine Stritch at Liberty from 2001, her one-woman show. A Noel Coward song that she introduced on Broadway in 1956. Before that, Woman Down in Texas, J.T. Lawrenson and the Buckshot Hunters. My Kind of Blues from 1999. And we started off with Wrap Your Troubles in Dreams, the Preservation Hall Hot 4 from 2005. I'll be back next week here on The Voice of the People, WMPG 90.9 FM. I hope you can be too. In the meantime, take care of yourself. So long.

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2: Found along the west coast of Mexico is a tiny yellowy tree frog called simply Ranita Amarilla by the Mexicans.
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4: ¿Qué tal? 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

Well, hello, hello out there, dear listeners. It's me, your boy, DJ Bat Boy, and you're listening to White Noise Syndrome right here at 90.9 FM WMPG Gorham, Portland Radio from the University of Southern Maine. As always, we were starting off with a track by an albatross called Let's Get On With It, because we're getting it on. We're getting it on. We're getting on with it. It's, look, this is, my mic breaks

noise rock, some blippy bloopy heavy synthetic electronic sounds, and then we end with Aftercare, because surface noise is after me, and my boy Jake, I can't, in good conscience, I cannot let him transition from like a 5 minute long song that is made purely through sampling a washing machine. Instead, we're going to do some DIY punk. We're going to do some alternative. We're going to give him a smoother on-ramp into the next program. So, I have a very fun program laid out for y'all today. I got two tracks. Hum of Hurt by Converge has dropped. We have those. I mean, I'm going to play two tracks because This album's very fun. We're going to listen to It Only Gets Worse, which transitions into Detonator. This is the second Converge album we have this year, which is so cool. I love bands that treat us like this, giving us what we want, even if it's not necessarily what we want. I got a new track coming up later from 68, their final album before the band calls it quits. We got a new track from VOCs, another band that just John Dwyer can't help but release songs. It's pretty cool. Yeah. So I'm going to get into the program as I wake up more and throw more coffee into my face. So maybe next mic break I will be a little more prepared to, say what I need to say with a little more brevity. So, this is me, your boy, DJ Batboy. You're listening to White Noise Syndrome right here on 90.9 FM WMPG, radio from the University of Southern Maine. Please enjoy the sunrise and let's get a little loud.

Oh, hello, hello. How's it going out there, everybody? It's me, your boy, DJ Batboy, and you're listening to White Noise Syndrome right here on 90.9 FM WMPG Radio from the University of Southern Maine. That was Rain Everyone, a new track by 68 off of their final album, They Are Survived. We wonder what Josh Scoggin is going to do next. Please do not believe the conspiracy theories. He is not joining Better Lovers. He only does new things. So according to him. Before that, we had Propaganda Films shot with the sitcom script by Combat Wounded Veteran. Aluminum Branches by Cloud Rat. 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Gust by Vane.fm, Chaos Arise by All Pigs Must Die, and two new tracks by Converge off of their new album, Hum of Hurt, second of the year, called Detonator, and It Only Gets Worse. We are transitioning away from metal right now. We are moving towards our experimental noise section. I have, through the joys of Apple Music, gone very deep into similar artist territory on a bunch of bands that I do enjoy, and I have discovered a number of new bands. We're going to listen to Truck Violence, Prostitute, Lip Critic, My Wife's an Angel, Sprain, Toe. I got a lot coming up. We're going to get noisy. We're going to have a good time. We are going to keep the fun going. One of the fun things here today, if there have been a rough transition or two, it might be because I had to get a new laptop playing Stardew Valley with my friends the other day, and I stood up at the end of it, and my laptop fell off my bed and exploded. Didn't actually explode. I mean, the battery has not worked for a very long time, despite replacing it. But it did flip over, and the entire screen turned into a cracked mess, which is a problem, because it's a touch screen, which means that it constantly thought I was poking at the corner. Anyway, it doesn't work anymore. So I have transitioned to Mac once more. So we're gonna see how this continues to work. It's doing okay so far. It's just strange. But that's neither here nor there, nor what you want to hear from me. Before we get into our next set of tunes, let's do a weather update. It's nice out. The sun is shining. Not really. It's actually kind of, I feel like it's going to rain. We're going off vibes. I can tell you, allergy day. And I know that because my nose tells me so. I should get off the mic. Okay, we are going to listen to New Jesus by Truck Violence, moving in to some other tunes after that. And, I hope you have a lovely morning. I hope you're enjoying what I'm playing. And if you're not, I'm playing it anyway. Once again, it's me, your boy, DJ Batboy. You are listening to White Noise Syndrome. It's right here in this lovely station. 90.9 FM WMBG.

0: Oh, hi, I didn't see you there. Welcome. This is White Noise Syndrome, and I am your boy, DJ Bat Boy, and we are being a little too loud, a little too early in the morning. That was Empty Eyes by Teenage Jesus and the Jerks. Before that, Reiterations by Sprain, Gaz Chile by My Wife's an Angel, Bike by Lip Critic, All Hail by Prostitute, and New Jesus by Truck Violence. Truck Violence is all lowercase, because they're fun like that. I have more fun and raucous tunes coming your way. I have, in this segment, I think only four more songs. However, two of them are over 8 minutes, so I'm gonna keep this brief. We're gonna get to it. We're gonna have a good time. We're gonna listen to Screenshot by Swans. I haven't played Swans on this program before. I don't think so. I actually keep track of everything I play. I just kind of run everything through a little program here. I never want to repeat a song in basically the entire time I do this show. So, like, I'm going to try and make that work. I have no idea how that's going to work. But we're going to listen to some Swans. I got Toe, I got Hella, and I got a new track closing out that block by VOCs called Hecate's Reflection is a Trick. They have a new album called Off Course. Because, of course, OCs have a new album. John Dwyer just can't not record. This man is unstoppable. They have dropped basically an album a year for over a decade. It's crazy. But maybe 20 years? I forget. When did they start? My God. I'm old. It's weird. Anyway, I have a little message to put out there to you folks. Historic Alna presents a jazz concert at Alna's 1789 Meeting House. Pianist Jamie Saft performs with his trio, Jesse Heasley on bass and John Medham on drums. The concert is Saturday, today, June 6th at 3 p.m. Doors open at 2:30. More information at historicalna.org. That's HistoricAlna.org. My gosh, folks, we have more songs to get to. I already set them up, and I am vamping at this point. But I have to stop vamping, because we need to listen to music. Once more, it's me, your boy, DJ Batboy, and you're listening to White Noise Syndrome right here on 90.9 FM WMPG Radio from the University of Southern Maine.
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12: 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Woo.

Well, hi again. It's me, your boy, DJ Batboy. And you've been listening to White Noise Syndrome right here on 90.9 FM WMPG Radio from the University of Southern Maine. Wow. Wasn't that an excellent program I threw together for you guys that I definitely didn't throw together last night as I scuttled off to bed at 10 p.m., way too late to wake up at 4 a.m. to bring you this wonderful show. That was Hecate's Reflection is a Trick, new song off of their new album Off Course by VOCs, Biblical Violence by Hella, My Little Wish by Toe, and Screenshot by Swans. My boy Jake is coming up next, so we are going into aftercare and then we're getting out of here. We have a newer track called Rewind by Feeble Little Horse, Tears Over Beers by Modern Baseball, and Funny You Should Ask by The Front Bottoms, because I'm a millennial from New Jersey, so I have to play that. It's like the rule. Well, I hope you've enjoyed our program. I hope you tune in next week, every week, 5 a.m. to 6:30 a.m. White Noise Syndrome. That's all I got. So once again, it's me, your boy, DJ Batboy. This is 90.9 FM WMPG. Stick around, get funky, enjoy your morning. Or, you know, sleep in. I'm not your mom. I can't tell you what to do.

0: Yes, good morning, Portland, greater Portland, parts beyond. You know what time it is. My name is Jake from next door. I return to you from beyond a dimension incomprehensible to human minds. I've been spiraling throughout the heliosphere for the last few weeks. It feels like it's been a million years since I've been here in the studio, and I'm so stoked to be back. Thank you to everybody who held me down for the 3 weeks out of the last month that I was away. It's what I love about this community, man. There's always somebody who is ready to play records if you can't be on your show. We got a lot of people, man, a lot of people who are hungry, a lot of people who are ready to be on the air. I'm really excited about that. Hoping I can get some of these new folks in on Surface Noise. Maybe we can do kind of a ping pong set, Soulmates with Crate style. I'm still kind of working that out in my head. But as always, I'm kind of thinking three moves ahead. Let's focus on right now. Again, I'm so stoked to be back. I've got some new records to play for you. I got some old records to play for you. Of course, this is Henry Mancini from the soundtrack to the Pink Panther. We know this song, man. It just felt like the right one to kick it off with. And I've got some Undisputed Truth for you up next. We'll catch up a little bit more at 7 o'clock when I have my mandated mic break. But until then, dig on the tunes. I've missed y'all. Give me a call if you want. I'm in the studio till 8 per usual. We are, as always, 780-4909. And my name is Jake from next door. This is the Undisputed Truth with their version of Ball of Confusion. Some timeless truth for you. And once again, I'll check in with you at 7 o'clock. This is Surface Noise on WMPG 90.9 FM radio from the University of Southern Maine, Gorham, Portland.
1: It's a bold, bold world.
2: Yeah. People that don't dig people are dragged.
1: Right on.

That's right. Hey, you over there, I want to let you know that WMPG is on the air thanks to support from the Portland Food Co-op, which is Portland's only 100% community-owned and democratically governed grocery store. 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

Hey, Latinos is back and is back at a different day and time. We are back on Saturday at 9 a.m. Hola, el programa Latinos está de vuelta los días sábados de 9 de la mañana a 10 y media de la mañana. We are back on Saturday from 9 a.m. to 10 p.m.

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Yes, yes, yes. Kenny Burrell would Do What You Gotta Do from his, I think, only CTI effort, God Bless the Child. Hello again. It is I, Jake from Next Door, returned from a dimension beyond all space and time to bring you whatever music is rattling around in my brain this morning. And I'm psyched to be here, man. It feels like it's been too long since I've been in the studio. I was saying this a little earlier. I'm happy to be sitting in this chair in front of the board, behind the mic, next to the turntables. Just sharing some music with you, man. That's what it's all about. I want to let you know first and foremost, before we get into any more business, we here at WMPG are so grateful for support of listeners like yourselves. 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There ain't no excuse, man. There ain't no excuse. We've got 24 hours a day, 7 days a week, however many days in a month. For the past 50 plus years, man, we've been bringing you amazing programming. We are stacked right now. There's so much good stuff going on. Just come through and check it out, man. I also got to let you know, come check out Freaky Fridays at Bayside Bowl. Shax and DRB set it off last night. It was a great time, great music, good energy. Always awesome seeing people from the community. Always awesome meeting new folks who are kind of like learning what MPG is about for the first time. It's just, it was great, man. It was great. That's the kind of stuff fills my soul. So let's see here. The promos, I gotta get the underwriter card, I time the legal ID. Alright, so let's talk about the music. We kicked off that last block. You already know what it is, man. Henry Mancini with the theme from the Pink Panther. I just had to. Then the Undisputed Truth with their 10 and a half minute version of Ball of Confusion, a real face melter. Marvin Gaye, What's Happening, Brother? One of the more underrated tracks from What's Going On. Course, one of the greatest soul records, one of the greatest records ever made. And then from his LP Soul Sauce, Cal Jader with Pantano. Antonio Carlos Jobim following that up with Jazz Samba. That was a dollar bin find right there, man. You never know what you're going to find in those dollar bins. And then Tammy Wynette, the queen herself. Tammy Wynette, I'll share my world with you. And that's what I want to do this morning, man. I want to share my world with you through music. Once again, this is Kenny Burrell with Do What You Gotta Do. It's on CTI. So you know it's got some swing, man. You know it's got some groove, some funk.

We're going to let Kenny ride it out. I don't know what I'm going to play next. I'm going to reach into my bag like Felix and see what I pull out. Keep it locked, man. I'll check in with you again at 7:30. Once again, my name is Jake from Next Door, a.k.a. Pink Champagne, a.k.a. 40-Ounce Fox, a.k.a. the Brown Bag Bandit, a.k.a. the Dollar Bin King. You know what time it is, man. I appreciate y'all. And once again, I'm happy to be back in the chair. Let's keep it rocking. Check in with you again in about 25 minutes. This is Surface Noise on WMPG.

0: What the heck was it? Oh, yeah. It was a chicken.
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Yes, yes. Back again. Second to last mic break here on Surface Noise. I am Jake from Next Door. This program airs every Saturday morning from 6:30 to 8 here on WMPG. Once again, that is 90.9 FM. And we are located in beautiful Portland, Maine. Right here on the USM campus. Can you believe it? 92 Bedford Street, right next to the parking garage, dude. And that is, of course, Portland in the state of Maine, which is in and of itself located in the United States of America on the continent of North America. Planet Earth, orbiting Sol, which is in and of itself orbiting the Milky Way and hurtling through the universe at speeds incomprehensible to the human mind. Come check us out, man. If you ever want to come see what the station is all about, come knock on the door. Seriously. I mean, I don't know if anybody's going to be here. Usually people are here. You should probably let somebody know you're coming through. But seriously, if you're in the community, you're interested in what we do, check us out, wmpg.org. You can also come check out the station, man. Talk to one of us. We're always happy to share what we do. I do want to let you know before I proceed about Maine's firewood banks. This is an amazing initiative. I know we're in the summer now, man, but you know how quick that snaps, right? 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This is Samanda with the track Dove from their first LP. Who else out there likes the Fugees, man? If you know, you know. You know what I'm saying? Stevie Wonder with Too High before that off the Inner Visions LP. And then moving backwards, we had Fuji, which I was talking about earlier, from his LP, Mary Don't Take Me on No Bad Trip. That track was called JoJo. And that LP is going to be getting much play, believe that. Before that, we had Shake Low, who is a Senegalese musician. He's been doing it for over 30 years, 40 years, I think, as a member of various bands and like jazz outfits in Senegal. He released his first solo record, which is what I played that track off of. The track, by the way, is called Ndogal, which translates to If It Pleases God. That whole record, man, it's called Nelat Dias. And again, Sheik Low is the artist. Incredible LP. Came out in like 95 or 96, I think. And it's this amazing combination of like funk, jazz. I'm going to try to pronounce this and I hope I get it right. But Mbalax, which is the urban dance music of the triumvirate Senegal, Mauritania, and Gambia. It's just this like amalgamation, like a lot of African music, man. I mean, Africa's where all music emerged from, right? The drums, that heartbeat that is the core of music from time immemorial. And over the past, really, like I would say 100 years, music has come back into Africa and been like amalgamated into these amazing hybrids of like this particular music, Mbalax. It's like Afro-Cuban rhythms, but something that is intensely and inherently local to Senegal. It's just incredible. Make sure you check out that record, man. I'm going to let you know what it is again. It's Shake Low. The record is called Nelat Dias. The track we listened to was Ndogal. Before that,
Take It Back to Cuba with Jose A. Mendez, a track that I played very recently, Cemento Ladrillo e Arena. Fantastic track, nice little vocal jazz for you. And then whoosh, back across the Atlantic to Hungary with the man himself, the gypsy king of Hungarian guitar, Gábor Szabó, from the Spellbinder LP. That track's called Witchcraft. And then kicking off that last block and really closing out the one before that again, that's Kenny Burrell with Do What You Gotta Do from God Bless the Child. I do go on, man, but time is short and I got a few more things that I want to play for you. So we're going to get back into it. Listen to a little bit more of this Samanda track and then keep it moving. I only have 23 minutes left in the show, man, and I still don't know what I'm doing. I'm just happy I can use the board after being away for several weeks. Keep it locked. You heard the promo already. Chickens Are People 2 up next. But until then, baby, you're stuck with me until 8 o'clock. Jake from next door, Surface Noise here on WMPG 90.9.

right, y'all. You hear that bass line and you know what time it is. We have reached the end of this week's program. Gonna close it out with the unofficial theme song of Surface Noise. We opened up with an Undisputed Truth song. We're closing it out with one, too. This, of course, is the Unite the World Friendship Train medley from their second LP, Face to Face with the Truth. Shouts to Norman Whitfield, man. What a genius. I was talking about that with some of the Governor's Groove last night on the Bayside Rooftop. Just, man, incredible. Absolutely incredible artist. So we had a very short playlist for this last half-hour block. This, of course, which is like a 9-minute song. Then we had Pink Floyd, Fearless, one of my favorite early morning summer jams. Cool in the Gang, Music is the Message, because you're damn right it is. And then Samanda with Dove. It's been such a pleasure sitting here and sharing music with you. It's one of my favorite things to do in the world. I'm very happy to be back in the studio. And once again, shouts to everybody who sat in on Surface Noise. Make sure you check out all those shows in the archive. Start at the beginning of May. Go all the way through. Everyone killed it. Always love to hear what people bring to the table, because it's always something a little different. That's what Surface Noise is all about. So up next, we have Chickens Are People 2. Teresa is here in the studio. I will be stepping away from the board. She will be stepping up to the board and behind the mic, and then take you on a journey over the next hour for kids, parents, and those young at heart. Take care, man. Be safe. Peace to y'all. And thanks again for kicking it with me. Jake from next door, signing off. Back into space.

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1: It is good morning. Good morning, everyone. And good morning to you, whether you live in Africa. Good morning, whether you live in Europe. Good morning, whether you live right here in the good old United States of America. Hey, it's good morning all over the world.

And good morning to you. Welcome to WMPG Gorham Portland. And you are listening to Chickens Are People Too. And I'm Teresa. And if you have a kid-friendly song request, as always, please call in 780-4909. I'd love to hear what you want to play or would like to hear. And also, we're in the month of June. And so, yeah, so June brings...

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3: It's a fantastic show on WMPG. All right, here we go. I have a new CD here. It's called Dad Joke Fun Intended. And the first song on here that I'm going to try is This Is a Duck. Here we go. Well, let's see. Okay. See one.

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I've got a song in my heart, and it wants to come out. I've got a song.

0: All right. The first song was, again, from Dad Joke Fun Intended, called This Is a Duck. And then also this last song was a Laura Berkner song, and it's Song in My Tummy. All right. Our next song is going to be another song off Dad Joke Fun Intended. This one's called I'm Deciding to Be Brave. Here we go.
1: I made a big decision. I packed my dreams and I'm setting sail.

And that was, I decided to be brave. I'm deciding to be brave. And from that, again, that joke, fun intended. All right. Also, I just wanted to touch back in about June. And June, it marks the official month when there will be time off from school and summer vacation will be beginning soon. And also the longest day of the year will be happening soon on summer solstice. And that day is on the 21st. And that's also like Father's Day weekend. And when we often celebrate Father's Day and dads and uncles and grandfathers and men. And then also it's a month dedicated to play, family exploration, and outdoor adventures. So, yeah, June's a great month. Lots of awesome things happening in June. So there we go. I also have three fun facts that I'm going to share throughout the show today. And here's the very first fun fact that I found is, did you know that it's impossible to hum while you're holding your nose? Something to try. So plug your nose and try to hum. You can't do it. That you need air moving through your nose to hum. I did try it. I'm not going to try it on air, but it was really kind of interesting to try it. So worth a try. Love to hear if it works for you. It didn't work for me. All right. So again, if you have a kid-friendly song request or if you want to tell me you tried to hum and it worked for you, I'd love to hear it. 780-4909. And here is our next song.

Yes, as we get ready for the end of the school year. And I thought of another fun thing that's happening in June. It's also Pride Month, too. So lots of cool things happen in June. And here's our next song. Gonna go with this one. Here we go.

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So here we go. Here we go.

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Here's another fun fact here on Chickens Are People Too. Did you know that sneezes are super fast? And a sneeze can travel out of your mouth and nose at over 100 miles per hour. That's pretty fast. All right. And then the other fun fact is butterflies taste with their feet. They step on plants to figure out if it's something tasty to eat. So there you go. Three fun facts. The first one was humming, second one sneezes, and the other one was butterflies' feet. And all right, here we go. Our next song is, yes, from another new CD that I have, from Jonette Downing, Nathan Williams, and the Zydeco Cha-Chas. And it's called My Little Snap Bean. And the song we're going to start out with is My Aunt Came Back from Louisiana. Here we go.

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I thought I had them set up for the next two songs, but I did not. So, oops, made a mistake there. All right, but I do have a next song. Here we go.

I'm glad to be with you right now. I'm glad we're spending time together. Of all the things that I could do, there is nothing that is better than spending time with you. And with you right now, we can do so many things.

And that song came from the Dad Joke Fun Intended. So, yeah, I played a few songs from that CD. That was a great CD. And the other CD that I also played from today was Jonette Downey Nathan Williams and the Zydeco Cha-Chas. And then also some favorites along the way. So glad you tuned in this morning for Chickens Are People Too. We're almost at the end of Chickens Are People Too. And, yeah, glad you were here today. And we are in the month of June for all that June brings. So the fun facts that were shared today, remember, if you try to plug your nose and hum at the same time, can't do it. You need air through the air in there to have it work. Also, butterflies taste through their feet, and sneezes go 100 miles an hour. And let's see. Probably time for one more song before we do the chicken ears to end our show, and then welcome in Latinos with Rosita coming your way. And let's see, let's go with a little Raffy, and then we'll go with chicken ears. Thanks for tuning in again today, and have a great Saturday and weekend.

0: You are listening to WMPG, Gorham, Portland, and the Latino Show with Rosita. Remember, I'm here from 9 to 10:30 a.m. every Saturday. And I hope you're enjoying this day. It's kind of cool outside. Good for, well, it's good after two hot days that we had. And hopefully tomorrow will be warm again, and that way we can go to the beach and enjoy it. Well, I think I'll still go to the beach and enjoy it today, just for a walk or something. Y me pueden llamar al 207-780-4909. You can give me a call at 207-780-4909 here at the Latino Show with Rosita. 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

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On June 10th, I will be hosting Locomotive, featuring our special guest, Shine. It is headed by Tyler Strout, who plays guitar and bass, in addition to recording and arranging some of the jammiest tunes in his repertoire. Don't miss this one-man jam session on Locomotive, 7:30 Wednesday on WMPG, Gorm, Portland. Bing bang jiggity bom bing bam bing bom bing bang jiggity bom bing bam bing bom bing bang jiggity bom bing bam bing.

Y bueno, recuérdense que me pueden llamar al 207-780-4909. 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

Literally to six until six in the morning. That's what the dances used to be in Guatemala, at least that I know of. And at my house, it used to be that way, almost that way, until four in the morning.

0: Esto es Gustavo Lima con Luis Fonsi. Oye.
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1: You're getting cleared for air.
0: Yep.
1: Mm-hmm. Gonna have your own show before too long.
0: It's true.
1: That's pretty exciting.
0: Yes, it is.
1: Yeah. What kind of time slots are you looking at?
0: I haven't really figured that out yet because I'm mostly just doing looking at substitutions right now, but and training. But I don't know. Maybe a morning thing.
1: Cool. What are you thinking for show themes? For show names, even.
0: I don't know. I'm kind of going basic right now and just figuring out what I like. But I haven't figured out any names. Really, I'm just kind of looking generally at maybe, the lady artists I like. And post-punk and dark wave, because I just generally like those. But I do not know. I'm
1: Hell
0: experimenting.
1: Yeah.
0: That's what today is for.
1: Hell yeah. So anyway, I'm going to be playing music like normal until 11 on the dot, at which point I'm going to turn it over to DJ Avril, and it is her show until 11:30. So look forward to that. It's going to be great. I'm really excited to see what she picked out, and I'm really excited to hear all those transitions that she's already choreographed and figured out, right?
0: Yep.
1: Yeah. All the show has been meticulously planned down to the second.
0: I already did that.
1: Yep. Yeah, man. Anyway, we are going to move on to Symptom of Life by Willow. Willow, I'm very conflicted on. Willow is, what's her name? It's Willow Smith. It's Will Smith's daughter. And her stuff is super inventive and super cool, but it's Will Smith's daughter. And I am just allergic to the concept of that. But anyway, the song's really good. So I hope you enjoy.

0: 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My name is DJ JD, and this is Songs I Think You Will Like. We just heard Acabo by Pomplamoose, Symptom of Life by Willow, and Through the Wall by Melt. Coming up, I haven't decided what we're going to do yet. First, we're going to listen to a promo.
1: 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We wouldn't be here without you. What can we do for you?
0: We're going to listen to one of my favorite projects I've run into lately, Great Grandpa. Their album, I forget what the album's called, honestly. But the song is English Garden, and the band is Great Grandpa, and it's awesome. Hope you enjoy.

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My name is DJ JD, and this is Songs I Think You Will Like. We just heard English Garden by Great Grandpa. That's off one of my favorite recent projects, Four of Arrows by Great Grandpa. Great album. Check it out if you were interested in that song at all. Then we add Where the Heart Is by Sweet Pill. I love emo, and I love it's a good song. It's a good song. And then Happy Now by No Doubt. No Doubt is one of my guilty pleasures. I think they're incredible, and I think that Gwen Stefani is just awesome. And I love that project. Tragic Kingdom is one of my favorite albums ever. Probably will be forever. Anyway, we are going to move on. We're going to do a smaller project from Canada that I've been interested in lately called Yamantaka Sonic Titan. And they're very cool, and I think you're going to like them. Let's do it. Well, actually, I'm going to pull it up on the computer, but that's going to take an extra second. So, I'm going to talk while I do that for some reason. Found it. All right, here we go. Hope you enjoy.

All right, y'all, stay tuned for DJ Avril's demo. She's getting cleared for air. It's going to be great. Till then, I am signing off. This is DJ JD, songs I think you will like. This is Mr. Transistor by Prince Daddy and the Hyena.

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1: 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I'm taking over and doing my set. I was just kind of preparing like a little summer playlist kind of deal, and I really hope you like it. First up, I will have Dear Prudence by Susie and the Banshees. They're my favorite. This one is great, and I hope you like it.

Good morning. This is WMPG Gorham Portland, 90.9. My name is DJ Avril, and I would like to tell you that the Portland Media Center is dedicated to educating, connecting, informing, and facilitating creativity in the greater Portland area, offering various aspects of media production. 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For more info, go to portlandmediacenter.org. And I would just like to tell you what you've been listening to recently. Speaking of which, you are listening to Seekers Who Are Lovers right now, from Milk and Kisses by the Cocteau Twins. I really, really do love Milk and Kisses, except my favorite album by far is Treasure. I really should be playing something off of them. I have Amelia in the works, but I don't know. You'll see. And recently, you've just heard Free Lunch in the Jungle by Belcanto. You've also heard The Glassmaker by Belcanto, as well as Dear Prudence from Susie and the Banshees, Mama by the Sugar Cubes, actually a project with Bjork in it, really, really interesting. She had her own band before she went solo, so you should definitely listen to that because it's very interesting. And Ode to Be in Love by Kate Bush, and I believe I may play some, maybe Sugar Hiccup after this by the Cocteau Twins, and probably Wuthering Heights because I can't help myself and the movie just came out, so yeah, thank you, and I hope you enjoy Seekers Who Are Lovers for a little bit more until I fade it out.

Good morning, Gorham, Portland. This is WMPG 90.9, and I just wanted to let you know that I'm signing off, and I hope you have a good morning. This is Free Lunch in the Jungle by Bel Canto, and I hope you guys have a great day.

0: Bunny Rock say, right now, this is WMPG, Portland, Maine, Caribbean flavor. Keep it locked.
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people's corner. In the poor people's corner. 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Coming out of the heart of the ghetto. In the poor people's corner. Coming out of the heart of the ghetto.

Yeah, pleasant good morning. Yeah, still morning. Now I'm only playing until like 12:30, but a pleasant good morning. You listen to WMPG Cabin Flavor 90.9. And you know what? Me above ground this morning, because when we wake up and see some of this on this side of the earth, I ain't I grateful. Still not win the lottery yet. But I ain't I grateful. There's possibility of doing greatness. There's possibility of doing enough good. Because we're not doing none form of negativity. Not one piece of negativity. Everything today is back to the sender. And you're supposed to be listening to nothing but Caribbean Flavor right now. Anything else is side order and small fries. Yes, me said it. I said it. Anything else you listen to right now, just turn it up. And we're going to have a good time and talk about life. You know, so I'm coming to have a playlist and I just feel like I just want to do something different today. At the People Station. This is the People Station and we are met the people and do them thing. All right? Number to call is 780-4909, 780-4909. Someone big up everybody from over there, so to Boxer, to Round, so under there, so over there, so Westbrook, Berwick, everybody, New Gloucester, China people, South China, whatever they call it, and North China. We only call it South China, and up or not. North China, massive, big up on yourself up there, so yeah. New Gloucester, Berwick, massive, and the whole family, Portland, South Portland. Buxton massive too. Me not leave out Buxton in a car. I'm going to Buxton every now and then. Me not want to kidnap me. All right, so big up on yourself. Sako and the whole family, man, on the tune in. We're going to have a good time today, yeah? We're going to have a good time today, people, and talk. We're going to have a good time. Mr. Metal and say, Mr. Trouble not set like rain. As my father used to say, trouble do not set like rain. Any negativity today, we are sending it back to the sender. We're going to take it out of the postman and back to the sender. That me I try telling you. All right? Because guess what? We have a faith in them.

0: kingdom of Almighty God. In the name of Jesus Christ of Nazareth. In the name of Yeshua Amashai. In the name of Jesus, we give him to you, Lord.
1: Yes. You know what? First and foremost, more and big up all the fathers. And Father's Day is coming up. And more and big up all the fathers. Them, you know? Yeah, man. Just like how big up the mothers, them, more and big up all the fathers. Them, pretty big up. More and big up on yourself. And this month is Mental Health Month. But you know what I tell them? Say, yo, listen. We come in every day. We come in as a family. We come here as a family and a family. You know, sometimes I'm saying, man, all the most pressure mentally and physically, and it's just hard for guys and men like myself and others, fathers out there, to express themselves to others or to relate or they're going through stuff to another significant other. It's not easy, because a lot of people say it's show weakness when man show certain things. Them said the man weak, but I don't really that, you know. It's a strength for a man to express himself, you know what I'm saying? So, more and big up the fathers, them, you know. Yeah, man. Be your brother's keeper, you know. Be your brother's keeper. All right? Yeah, man. Be your brother's keeper. Remember, man, Elton, man. So, more and play this one for the father, them, out there. Yeah, I know it's a good father, them, you know. I know it's a road rocky. But still, you know, stay upon the base and make your swing. No matter how run up the field, you know. Yeah, man. So, more and big up all my kids, then, because Father's Day come. I mean, I don't want a boxers. I mean, I want a tool. I mean, I fix no care. I don't want no tool this year. All right? It's a simple note. Some youth, am I right? And the rest is history. So, I want to play this one for the fathers, them right now. No matter what you might go into with society, with life itself, with your ex, whatever, and all it, you know. Yeah, man. Take it easy. One of the new tunes is more released to Chris Martin right here. You know? This one's for the fathers, them here. And the whole of the money, man.

Yes, they said happy. You know what I'm saying? Amen. Mental month. Ladies, I'm going to treat the man and good this month. And every month after that. All right? Men, lives matter. Anyway, I'm going to play this one for Charlie. You know, cause Charlie, say, Charlie, big up yourself. You know, Charlie, a part of the family. Charlie, say, I'm going to hear the action. So I'm going to squeeze it in between the line. Yeah? Charlie, big up yourself.

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2: From the sandy shores of California to the rocky shores.

Again, I got to give everybody a little piece of the show. Big up yourself, Charlie. Charlie, a part of the family. I know there's a lot of graduation going around. Kids, welcome to the real world. Welcome to the real world. Your life journey just started. I hope you guys do the best. And I wish you guys nothing but the best. And my word to you guys, knowledge not implemented is useless. Again, I say knowledge that is not implemented is useless. Come out and make the place a better place, yeah? I want you to come out and make the place a better place. Embrace the journey, the ups and downs, the bumps, the deep corners, the shouts, everything. Come out and enjoy it and make the best of life. There's no reimbursement where life is concerned, all right? I'm on big up all the teacher, I mean, yes, man, the teacher will make it possible. I'm on big up our best teacher, a good teacher up in Westbrook High School. Rudy, big up yourself. You guys don't know much. You guys have impacted the world in so many ways by the knowledge that you guys have planted into the next future. Yes, man. So my teacher this year, man, Rude Boy, Rudy, big up yourself, yeah? Westbrook, man, say, if I know Rudy, big up Rudy, yeah? Yeah, man. You know what, I'm going to play this one for the teacher, them, yeah, man, because nobody recognize the teacher them that much.

0: That is it. If you don't know where you're coming from, you ain't reaching nowhere. So I'm going to big up our teacher. I always talk, I remember my teacher. Now. I'm going to share some story with them. Because a lot of people talk about the student. The teacher, they spend almost half of the kids' life with the kids. And the parents is at home. So they spend most of the time with the kids more than the parent. And I remember there was a teacher, Miss Ward. And that was like, I'm not telling them here, but that was like a year ago before my first grade year. I remember Miss Ward. I end up going to Miss Ward class, and Miss Ward found out that I was the youngest one of my siblings. Remember, I got a couple siblings. Yeah, a brother and three sisters. And I said, Jesus, why do I come to this class? So anything my siblings have done, I'm going to get it. But that wasn't the case. It was a standard for me to set because my siblings had set a standard before me. And we end up having a good relationship. And I remember Miss Ward tell me that a simple act that you put out in the world, it can go a big effect on a lot of people. And she used to travel a lot. And she told me there was a guy having a bad time, rough life. Maybe wife left him, kids can't answer kids, maybe boss for him, whatever the case may be. And she said he's been working at the airport and he planted a bomb on the plane. And I remember that. And that was like before Wappy killed Philip. That's way back. She said the guy planted a bomb on the plane and he was coming out and there's a little girl that smiled at him and was playing with him and let him feel like he was somebody. And when he left the airport, he called the airport and told them there was a bomb on the plane, and just because a little smile and a little act of kindness saved so many lives. I mean, if I lie, Miss Ward lied to me, but that embedded in my head until now. I have more black hair, less black hair than in my beard than gray hair now, and I didn't have any. But throughout those years, wherever those years are, I'm not telling me yet, but that's way back. As simple, and it still stick with me. So I'm going to big up all the teacher, and Miss Ward, big up yourself. Wherever you are, if you're still alive, rest in peace, or if you, you know, big up yourself. And that was the journey. So I'm going to big up all the teacher, and Rude Boy Rudy in a Westbrook, big up yourself. All right? That is it. So people.
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Listen, man, the next time I'm in your arms, you better love me better. You listen to Dublin PJ Cap. You know what? You listen to Dublin PJ Cap, your favorite 90.9, and it's our Saturday. Yeah, mama, just put it on the jerk pan and just do some little mix up and just change it up, you know? Yeah, add my own sauce to it and all them things there. You know what, mama, squeeze one more in. Give me the bar.

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2: Yes, we just do a little remix, you know. 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You want to put splash a little piece of flavor. That's how I feel. You know, I'm going to play one more before I leave, yeah? One more.

0: 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We'll move it indoors to the mezzanine. Bayside Bowl is at 58 Alder Street, and the rooftop is all ages until 7 p.m. Freaky Fridays is every Friday from 5 to 7 p.m. only on WMPG Gorham, Portland.
1: 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All right, Monty's WMPG on the air. 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

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Shout out to Brett right now. You're listening to Love and PG Cabin Flavor 90.9. And now we're Saturday morning until them kick us out. Next 60 minutes. 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Support on a local business. Anyway, people, what are going on, people? I'm going to get a couple of calls, I'm going to get a couple of texts and all these things, you know? You don't know. I just don't know about love, man. I'm just going on a wall of meds, you know? You know what I'm saying? There's changes in the future. There's a lot of changes. There's a lot of changes. People need to go down. Listen, I can't talk to you right now. I'm on it. Let me tell you something. Yeah, my family, they're call me. Yeah, man, big up on the side, man. I know not listen. Man, you guys are some like a secret listeners. All right? Let me tell you something. Sometimes some people, as I say, is men mental. Man, later on the tree to go down and take you out here. Yeah? Take you out for dinner with the fish with the tail hanging off of the plate and all them things. Only for pamper, you know. If you look upon some of the man, them nails, they not take care of themselves, you know. They have all some little nails and all them things. Like, yeah, man, click the nails, man. Make you feel comfortable. Make you feel needed, you know. Yeah, man, a little back massage, a necessary back massage and all these things, you know. Come on, man, see all the rice with the fish and the tail hanging off of the plate. Only for take care of it. This month and the other month after and the month after. All right? But anyway, on a serious note still, my brothers out there, be your brother's keeper. You know what I'm saying? Be your brother's keeper. All right? Be your brother's keeper, man. Because I tell you something, guys go through a lot of stuff. Guys go through a lot of stuff. They don't even talk about it. They do not talk about it. Sometimes they keep it inside. Sometimes they keep it inside. And sometimes they just, I don't know, for some reason, if somebody talk to somebody about something, it feel like a man is weak. Yeah, man, sometimes I talk to my little brother DC, man, and sometimes I talk to my accountant, and sometimes I talk to, you may talk to yourself, you know what I'm saying? Yeah, man, embrace it, man. Just do not give up. Just stay upon the base and go on swing, man. Life is amazing, you know. And things going to happen, all right? Hang in there, Father's Day weekend, I come on all these things. Yeah, man. The greatest thing of being a father right now. And then I'm at kicking at the grandfather stage and all these things. Too fast, brother. Anyway, let me play this one now, because life is amazing, all right? Life is amazing.

just take it easy. I never have answer to the credit card company anymore. That's a landlord alone me idea right now. Anyway, people, my time has wind up. I gotta go. But don't forget to keep on supporting WMPG. Don't forget to keep on supporting the DJs. I'm telling all the time, WMPG at the People's Station. One of me alone telling that. WMPG is the People's Station. The diversity, that's what makes us who we are. Yeah, man. The diversity, the people, the foundation. And the people I'm coming in after us, that's what make it who we are. I'm telling somebody that before my first gray hair. We never have a gray hair when we start working. Not even work, volunteer. Not one gray hair. Me used to bring my son over there and put him in the corner and all them things. Then my daughter come next and then the kids and all them things. You know, that's the foundation. When I look back and see upon WMPG, the volunteers and the people that been here for so long, that been here for all the 20, 30 years. WMPG themselves, 53? That only add up to two or three persons that been here 20-something years and 30-something years, the foundation people. Time they will never get back. Time they spend and meet people. Time they will meet other families. Time they will make other friends out there. Time they start in a family out there. Because we're not family, you know. Yeah, man, we're not part of the family out there. Man, the listeners are part of the family. But the foundation, remember those times at WMPG? The pandemic, with nobody, only two persons could have come to the station. And we are singing all kind of shows and all them things. The foundation part of that. You know what I'm saying? WMPG was still banging. You remember when I looked through the window and I said somebody come on and hide behind the blinds? Kind of feast and I catch the virus because somebody look upon and all them things. The WMPG was still up. When I got up on the right side of the street and somebody come up on the same side and I jump and go to the next side, WMPG was still going. Support it, yeah? Keep on supporting WMPG. The people that was before me and the people who is coming after me support the WMPG. Let me tell WMPG I was 53. That's two people foundation. The amount of veterans that is here, the time that they spend here is almost maybe 400, 500, 600 years. This one spent 20, that one spent 15, that one spent 30, that one spent 20-something, that one spent 14. All those times that add up to make sure this radio station continue. Time they will never get back. Time they embrace. And honestly, may I do it all over again? Yes, man, may I do it all over again? I would do it all over again. May I tell you the same? God Almighty truth, may I do it all over again? All the people I'm coming every day. The love, the support, the cars, the text. One family. So support WMPG, yeah? And the youngster, them when I come in, I want to show some love to and just embrace the station. And it's a good journey. I don't know how it's going to take you or where it's going to take you, but it's a good journey. You know what I'm saying? People embrace it. What them said, Caribbean Flavor going from 19, what? When he said 1997, something about this. We are done. Time they will never get back. Foundation. You know what I'm saying? Embrace it. Love it. Cherish it. And make a part of history. Make a part of history. Wait, so my son like, I leave. You know, listen, let me tell you something. The journey of WMPG, as I said, I would do it all over again. A bunch of relationships, I'm still there. Couple kids growing up, turn adult, I'm still here. It's a part of my journey, it's a part of my Saturdays, it's a part of my life now, until I hold my head high and walk through this door. You know what I'm saying? Other than that, I just love for WMPG. So support the little radio station. And big up all the family, them other, because sometimes I go to trade a joke with somebody, I tell me about my own show, so if I listen to my show, it's just a smile on my face. Somebody might call from way down New Hampshire, say they need to hear this music and all them things. That's a part of love. That's what life is about. People, I leave with this last songwriter, so until next time, yeah? I just nothing but love. And big up all the veteran, them, yeah? Yes, man. And big up all the people, them, who are coming after us. Until next time, we're bang and blaze music again, yeah? Yeah, man, nothing but love.

Yes, you hear this deeply cheesy song, you know it's time for Body by Low Radio, which is the name of the show you are currently tuned into here on WMBG. My name is Jay Low. Thank you to DJ Ice for an incredible show, always and forever. This is I Love My Radio by Taffy. It is Pride Month here at WMPG in Portland, Maine, and everywhere around the world. So we are leaning into the disco, the high energy. Not that we don't ever before, but I feel like I've thrown a little extra spice on this show. I'm happy you're here. While I'm on the mic, I'm going to open up the chat and Spinatron. Head on over to WMPG.org. Up at the top, you'll see a chat with the DJ/host button. That'll take you to Spinatron. You can see what I'm playing. I'll walk you through it, but if you want to leave a comment, if you want to say hello, if you want to say something very disparaging about my character, you can go ahead and do so there. Phone number here in the studio is 207-780-4909. I don't have any business for you, so I'm going to get off the mic. And I hope you enjoy the show. I'll be here till 3 p.m.

Well, truly sorry about that. I realized mere minutes after walking into the studio here that I left my computer, my source music at home. So we are improvising and dealing with the mistakes. You just heard Mike Marine with Dancing in the Dark. This is Helpless by The Flirts. Stick around. Happy you're here.

That was just Do You Really Need Me by Italo Disco legend KB Caps. 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

0: 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The name of the show is Body by Low Radio. My name is Jay Low. Thank you for listening. It's 2 p.m. here on the East Coast. And I am playing a pocket full of Italo and Italian disco. They are different. Got some French in there too. And I got some Donna Summer queued up. So we don't hold to anything here. Phone number here in the studio is 207-780-4909. And the chat is open in Spinatron. You know how to get there. But in case you don't, head on over to WMPG.org. Click the chat with the DJ/host button. And that'll drop you into Spinatron, and there is a chat window on the right. You can say hello. Yeah, again, not that much business for you. Where it is the top of the hour, I wanted to take this chance to announce that
1: Extra. Extra. 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Unearth grossly overlooked tunes from the dustbin of time, all while being thoroughly entertained by Frothy Cascade. But for now, stay tuned.
0: And also, I will be DJing next to Anella at Freaky Fridays at Bayside Bowl on June 19th. If you haven't made it out to a Freaky Fridays, it's been happening since at least last summer, and it's always a good time. WMPG DJs at various establishments around the city, really bringing people out, dancing, having a good time. I'd love to meet you. I'd love to see you there dancing. Special pride show, so we are bringing out all the stops. It'll be a good time. I've got a little under an hour left before Get Hot or Go Home comes on. This is Body by Low Radio. You hear Love is in Control by Donna Summer. A real banger. I'm going to stop talking over it. Enjoy.

Breathe to Breathe by the short-lived but wonderful French group Hardcore. And that is off of their Radio Sessions album. And this is Touch, Part 2 by Secession.

at one time a while back, I remember I had promised you that I would be putting together a roundup of things going on that I think you should check out in the 2 weeks fall in between low radios. And I haven't really kept up with that. I don't really have my ear super close to the ground lately for live music. I know Resurgam is coming up next weekend. Do check that out. There is a WMPG stage with a lot of cool bands. It's a free community event. It's across 2 days. If you listen to WMPG, I'm sure you've heard of it already. But some films that I think are really cool coming up, The Python Hunt on Monday, June 15th, and A Fertile Moment in Time on Wednesday, June 17th, both at Space Gallery. It is Bleak Week here in Portland, Maine, so films are showing across the city at Canonic, at Portland Museum of Art, at Space. Cries and Whispers, Ingmar Bergman film, is playing at the Portland Museum of Art on Monday, June 8th, and then Red Desert on Wednesday, June 10th. Also, check out Alok is going to be performing at the Westbrook Arts Center on Wednesday, June 18th. This is Summer Sweat by San Giovanni Bassista. Phone number here in the studio is 207-784-9009. I'd love to hear from you. 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

0: Oh, Beverly, that Aston Martin is the perfect replacement for the crummy old Jaguar.
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1: Ooh, baby, Mr. Wall Street CEO donating? 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
2: 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It is 2:30. We are two-thirds of the way through Body by Low Radio. You just heard Mina Oña Descarci by Lee Sorensen. That translates in Dutch, Danish, to "my eyes, they must see." And what you hear behind my voice now is Madeleine Kane with "Forbidden Love." Two things I forgot to mention when I was shouting out events. Tonight, there's a Pride Party Club Nacht at the Supper Club. A relatively new and really well thought out bar on Congress Street. Pride weekend. I'll be having a show June 20th and tons of stuff going on that weekend, the weekend of June 20th. And then there's a adults recommended 18 plus puppet show, Bitch Eats Dog, at Mayo Street Arts next Friday, June 12th. That looks disgusting and great. I'll be here for another 28 minutes. If you haven't reached out already, I'd love to hear from you. If not, until next time, got some mixed bags tuned up

I played this track on the show before. This is I'll Always Let You Down by Choir Boy. You just heard Love in Siberia by Laban. And the reason I'm playing this is I just saw that Choir Boy has been added to the Spirit of the Beehive tour. They are playing at Space Gallery on July 29th. Choir Boy is one of my absolute favorite bands that I've seen in the past 10 years. They put out incredible synth pop music. They're really incredible performers. I beg you not to miss this show. Please sell this out. It's going to be a good one. This is I'll Always Let You Down, a brand new one by Choir Boy.

Well, hello. It is 2:50. Can Hotter Go Home takes the air in about 10 minutes. Sorry, this track sounds so bad. I'm working with limited resources. I mentioned at the top of the show that I realized right when I got here, I left my computer at home. So we're doing the best that we can. This is Natalie with Que Sera. Before that, you heard Tetsuji Hayasha with a track off of Pacific Breeze 2, a series of great city pop tracks. Before that was Fireflight with Wantin' You. I've got a couple more tracks left for you, but I hope you've enjoyed the show. If you like what I do, or if you don't like what I do but want to follow it, you can find me on Instagram at low.radio. And just to reiterate one more time, before I'm on the air next on the 19th, I will be on the Bayside Bowl rooftop sharing the decks with Anella. I hope I can live up to her expertise. And we'll be spinning some really, really fun dance music, so please make it out. There's Freaky Fridays all month at Bayside Bowl on the rooftop. Yesterday, I hope you were at DJ Shaq's and DRB's set. DJ Watts and DJ Hope are there next Friday. And then on the 26th, Rosita and DJ Ice, who you hear before this show. So how could it be bad? It can't. A great summer lineup. Keep your eye out on and show up to as many Freaky Fridays as you can. It's a really lovely event, and I'm so happy that it keeps happening. That's all for me. I'm going to play a couple more songs, and I will see you in 2 weeks.

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1: You know you've left the Earth.

All right. Hey. Oh. Hi, I'm here. As dreaded collapsible headphones almost got me again. You know my story. Hey, everybody, it's Matt. It's time for Get Hot or Go Home right here, 3 o'clock on Saturday afternoon, and welcome to it right here on WMPG in Gorham, Portland, Maine, at 90.9 FM. 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You know it. You love it, for heaven's sakes. I'll be here for two rockabopping hours, bringing you rockabilly, rock and roll, R&B vocal groups, girl groups, some male voices, some female voices, some fast ones, some slow ones. You know what it is. Give me a call if you want. 780-4909 is the request line. Also, don't forget you can reach me on the snail mail at, wait for it, Matt, care of Get Hot or Go Home, WMPG 96 Falmouth Street, Portland, Maine, 04104 9300, everybody. But until then, just sit back and dig it. Give me a call if you want. I just said that, didn't I? I'll be here till 5. I said that too. At the top of the hour at 4 o'clock, I'll be taking a glance at the weather and maybe some announcements. And don't forget to stick around till the VOM set at 4:30. I'll be playing some music that doesn't fit in with the rest of the stuff on the show, but I still think is important and fun. Okay, all right. We just heard F.D. Johnson and the Missouri Valley Boys, for heaven's sakes, doing Be My Baby. He may have been from Missouri, for all I know. Jan Records there from Missouri, yes. 1958 on that one. Nice slice of meat and potatoes style rockabilly to get you started today. So stick around, stay tuned. Let's get back into it, I guess. Here's one from Sammy Fitzhugh, everybody, and the number is Sadie Mae.

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Oh, whoa, are you dizzy yet? Wow, the Lone Twister right there with his hit, The Lone Twister. It's actually New York City DJ Murray the K there doing a goofy novelty number. He was billed as, he was called the Fifth Beatle sometimes for whatever reason. Kind of a weirdo, but a fun record, The Lone Twister. There's no up and down, you'll notice, in the Lone Twister's twist, only round and around. So the Dynamics before that, later on from Feral Records. I forgot to write down what year that was, but I would say, you know, around the, you know, middle, early 60s or so. Pretty cool. Not exactly a surf record, but still decent for sure. They were from Louisville, Kentucky. There you go. Roy Brown and his Mighty Mighty Men, everybody, did Fanny Brown Got Married. That's fun. From the infamous King Records label out of Cincinnati, Ohio. 1954 on that one. Terrific jump blues action. Sammy Fitzhugh and the Moroccans, made with Sadie May from the Poplar label. Not Popular, but Poplar, like Poplar the tree. I think there's a tree called the Poplar, right? 1958. And before that, F.D. Johnson with his Missouri Valley Boys doing Be My Baby from Jan Records out of Missouri, 1958. Everybody, the Show Me State. All right, let's get back into it. I'll be back at in 15 minutes to tell you about what we heard then. So until then, let's hear one from, I forgot already. Oh, I wrote it down. No, I didn't. It's, oh yeah, here we go. Lonnie Glosson and I've Got the Jitters. Golly.

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1: Run, Jody, run.
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1: Run, Jody, run.
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1: Run, Jody, run.
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1: Run, Jody, run.
0: No! I'm gone. Brother, I'm wailing. I'm traveling. Buddy, I am going. Ha! I'm gone.

All right, Ricky Jones, you know it's true. There, great black leather beat 'em up kind of number there from the Rickster. Didn't have time to look up what label that was on or whatever, but you know, I don't know. Look it up. You'll figure it out. For that, Jimmy Coe and his Gay Cats of Rhythm, everybody. All right, not too. I have no, you know, gay just means happy in 1956 argot or whatever. But I do want to take the moment here to remind myself to wish you all a happy Pride for everyone who's celebrating Pride, for sure. Stay tuned to the station. There'll be some special programmings here and there, and I'm going to do a Pride bit. I usually do like a 15-minute set of Get Hot or Go Home style Pride stuff, and then I'll do an all Pride VOM set of all Pride punk rock and 60s punk sort of sounds and stuff. So stay tuned and check it out. Anyways, back to Jimmy and his Gay Cats of Rhythm. Run, Jody, Run, right there from the States label. Up Chicago, I'm going to say. I don't know for sure. 1956. States is a Chicago label for sure, so he could have been from there. Nick Ashford before that, I Don't Need No Doctor. Hurrah. I'm pretty sure that's the kind of stuff people mean when they talk about Northern Soul. I'm pretty sure it's a Northern Soul song. A total stomper there from Verve Records. 1966, great sound, great dance floor filler. The Thrills before that, Here's a Heart. Wonderful girl group style stuff, again from 66 on the Capitol label. And the Paragons did Florence. Geez, I love that number. You've heard me play it over and over again. You could play it over and over again and you'd never get tired of it. Amazing New York City high tenor doo-wop action there from the great, great Winley Records label. Lonnie Glosson before that. I've Got the Jitters, brrr, from Decca Records there. Not sure what year that came out on. He was a known associate of, you know, that guy. I'm spacing it out now. The guy who did We Need a Whole Lot More of Jesus and a Lot Less Rock and Roll. Wayne Rainey. They were both professional harmonica players. So there. I'm not sure if that could be Wayne playing on that one. I don't think it's Lonnie playing harmonica because he's also singing. And it's hard to sing and play harmonica at the same time, although I've seen it done. All right, let's get back to it here. Oh, yeah, it's I was at 3:30 now, so I'll be back in a bit. And don't forget to stay tuned to the top of the hour when I'll be making with the weather and a couple MPG-type announcements. Here's one from Hank Thompson and his Brazos Valley Boys, everybody. How cold-hearted can you get?

What did we just hear? The Vistas right there with the Tiki Twist, everybody. I hope you were following the directions and Tiki Twisting along there. Bobby Rambo did Come On, Everybody. Great version of the terrific Eddie Cochran song, of course. It's an unissued acetate out of Dallas, Texas. Those guys had an amazing thing going on in Dallas there. Gene Vincent actually made Dallas his home base for a couple of years there, and he was like more popular than Elvis in Dallas, and all these kids had great Tina Billy combos. Bobby's was one of the best. Marvin and Johnny before that with the great, great Kiss Me from Modern Records, of course. What a cool, upbeat jumping sound there from Modern Records. Not sure what year. I don't know. But yeah, there you go. Cool. You know them. You love them. Jimmy Jeffers before that, Teardrops in My Eyes. That was Jimmy Jeffers and the Jokers, everybody. Say that five times fast. From the Dalmore label there, 1959 on that one. And we start out with Hank Thompson and his Brazos Valley Boys doing How Cold Hearted Can You Get? Yikes, from Capitol Records there. Great bit of tear in your beer, honky-tonkin' action. All right. Cool. Stick around. Stay tuned. I'll be back at the top of the hour. And until then, we'll get back into it. Give me a call if you want. 780-4909 is the request line. And yeah, in the meantime, here's one from... Oh, yeah. It's who's this guy's name again? Oh, yeah. Eddie, yeah. Eddie Ware. This is a really great number. Lima beans. Mmm, yum.

Who else but, ladies and gentlemen, How Great Thou Art, Buddy Holly right there with the terrific Blue Days, Black Nights, one of his Decca Records recordings there. You know, Buddy got called up to Decca, and he was just kind of lost in their big Nashville production facility, you know, the engineers with the white coats, and everyone was just like, just play it nice and clean there, boy. And he recorded some great stuff for Decca, and if that was all he ever recorded, he would be known as an amazing Texas rockabilly guy. But he went back to he went and found the great studio in Clovis, New Mexico there, and recorded the stuff he's really best remembered by and became the genius of rockabilly. But I love his Decca stuff too. I will not discount it. Don Edwards and the Dukes before that, Answer Your Telephone there from Singular Records. I'm pretty sure it's the only Singular record that was ever put out, so there it is, the Singular record. Johnny Horton before that, I don't think I've ever played that on the air here before. I'm a One-Woman Man from Columbia Records. Some of you may know George Jones's cover. There is also a punk rock cover by The Hard Feelings, but that's just great. Keith called up right away and said, wow, amazing to hear that beautiful, clear production and his Johnny's amazing voice right there. What a great song. I'm a One-Woman Man. Hewlin Duvall before that, 3 months to Kill, terrific summer vacation type number there. Keep in mind, summer vacation's coming up, all you kids, another week or two or week and a half or so. Hang in there, kids. But don't, he says, no more classes, throw away my glasses. I don't think you should throw away your glasses, those are expensive. And John Greer did the great comeback Maybelline from Groove Records, 1956. That's John on guitar as well in there. And 1956, did I say that? Yeah. And Eddie Ware with the great Lima Bean from Chess Records. I forgot to write down what year again, but there you go. Kind of sounds like that tobacco rag, right? Except it's all about, yum, yum, eat 'em up Lima Beans. Everybody. All right. 4 o'clock right now on Saturday afternoon. This is WMPG in Gorham, Portland, Maine. My name is Matt, and the show is Get Hot or Go Home. Thank you so much. I got a bunch of excitable phone calls just now, and always nice to hear from you for sure. Just being able to be here and share my record collection and whatever information I have about these records with you. It means a lot to me. It's a big part of my week, and I'm so pleased to be here and be part of your weekend. Okay? All right. Right now, light rain is falling. Is that for real? I don't know. Maybe not. Maybe in some places. 56 degrees, says here. Cloudy with isolated showers and thunderstorms this afternoon. Chance of rain 20%. Tonight, mostly cloudy. There will be numerous showers and scattered thunderstorms. Whoa, in the evening, partly cloudy after midnight. Chance of rain 70%, saying here. Sunday, partly sunny with isolated showers in the morning. Mostly cloudy showers and isolated thunderstorms in the afternoon. Again, chance of rain 70%. Sunday night, partly cloudy with more scattered showers in the evening, mostly clear after midnight. And after that, it'll be mostly sunny or mostly clear for much of the week. 30% chance of showers on Wednesday, it's saying here. So there. Okay, there you got that. Check out our website, by the way, www.wmpg.org. There's stuff to click on here, and you can look at some pictures, and there's articles and things. 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Freaky Fridays in June is going to be happening at the Bayside Bowl on, it's past the 5th now, isn't it? I don't even know what day it is here. Yeah, that was last night. Okay, fine. So you missed the show last night on the 12th. It's going to be who? DJ Watts? And DJ Hope. So there. Check it out on our website. You know what I mean? Freaky Fridays happens live at various gin joints and rum rooms and bourbon buildings around Portland. And then is broadcast live on WMPG at the same time. So, you know, you get the best of all possible worlds right there. Okay. All right. I guess that's about all I really have to announce from WMPG stuff. So, yeah. There you go. I guess back to the music now. All right, cool. Stick around, of course, for at 4:30. The Vom set will be happening with my collection of punk rock and 60s punk and other weird sounds that don't fit in with anybody else. And in the meantime, here's one from Young Jesse. Some people may know this from Big Sandy and the Fly Right Boys version. It's the Oochie Coochie.

All right, Tommy Jackson right there with the Flat Top Box, fun from Sunray Records out of Kentucky, although Tommy was born in Birmingham, Alabama, 1967 on that one there, letting you know he's not really flying on the Marrakesh Express or whatever. The Crickets before that, Fine as Wine, man, that is certainly fine as wine, or as my wife is apt to say, fine like wine for $3.99. 1953 right there, they were from Morrisania in the Bronx, the Boogie Down Bronx in New York City, but of course. The Revels before that did the great Six Pack. What an awesome sound from Lynn Records. In fact, a one-off single by them on Lynn. Most of the records were on Tony Hilder's Impact. But a fine sound there for sure. They're, almost all their songs are about partying irresponsibly, which I'm for it. From the Mad, Musically Mad LP, yes, an album put out by Mad Magazine there, Concerto for Two Hands is, in fact, a kind of big band symphony or real big band orchestra there, accompanied by hand farts. Pretty awesome. And, you know, the wonders of the world are all around us. I always think of songs like that when people are like, you know, back in the old days when songs had lyrics you could understand and stuff. It's like, yeah, bring on the hand farts. Young Jesse before that with the terrific Oochie Coochie, amazing song there from Modern Records. Big Sandy and his Fly Right Boys or Fly Right Trio, I can't remember now, do an amazing version of that as well. Long Live Young Jesse, amazing sounds for sure. All right, cool. 6:16 p.m. here. I will be back in time for the VOM set at, sorry, it's not 6:16. It is 4:16, and I'll be back at 4:30 for the VOM set. The 24-hour clock up here keeps throwing me off. Anyhoozle. Let's get back to the music here. We're going to hear one from Big Maybelle. I probably play this song way too much on the air, too, but here it is. That's a pretty good love.

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Well, I think you might have been listening to the wrong station. Hi, everybody. This is Lincoln, the host of South by Southwest, right here on WMPG. 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

Yeah. Jumping in a little early here, I just want to make sure there's time enough for the VOM set. You know how nervous I get. Bill Browning and his Echo Valley Boys. Hang on here. Sorry. Okay. All right. Not supposed to touch the mic while you're talking on it, but I needed to. Okay. Bill Browning and his Echo Valley Boys with The Sinful Woman there from Island Records, 1960. I think that was one of Bill's last kind of, you know, record-y records there. He had a long career. Well, pretty long. Most of his records are on Island. He did have that little spate. We had a couple of good boppers on Star Day as well. He was from Wayne County, West Virginia, but made his home base in Cleveland, Ohio, everybody. All right. Noble Thin Man Watts with Paul Hucklebuck Williams doing the South Shore Drive there from VJ Records, 1958. I think that kind of thing was pretty old-fashioned by 58, but it sounds great anyway. Kind of a saxophone duel between those two gentlemen there. Nice sort of, that's like the sound of South Central L.A. right there. The nightclubs there would be bursting with saxophone honkers and pounding action there back in the, like more like 10 years, 5 or 10 years before 58, but there you go. T. Texas Tyler did the great Hot Rod Drag there from Decca Records. Great sounding country boogie action there, 1953. He's real famous for playing all kinds of country music, of course. The Upsetters, Little Richard's Upsetters did Upsetter from Falcon Records, 1958. They recorded a bunch of great instrumentals. They also backed up some other singers like Chuck Carbo and a couple others, and always sounding great and powerful. That could be Little Richard at the very end yelling, "Oh yeah, one mo again," or whatever he says there. Awesome. Just incredible. Big Maybelle started us off with That's a Pretty Good Love. What a fantastic, just like swinging, pounding rock and roll song there. Savoy Records, 1956. I don't know who does the male voice on there, but he's also doing pretty good. How deep? Oh, that's pretty good. That's pretty good love. All right, now it is 4:30 in the afternoon and time for the VOM set. Hang on. Oh, boy, yeah. Let's check to see here. All right, I'm doing good. Yeah. Okay, cool. All right. Shoot. Oh, here we go. WMPG is on the air thanks to support from the Portland Food Co-op, Portland's only 100% community-owned and democratically governed grocery store. The Portland Food Co-op features products from over 200 local Maine farmers and producers, along with a wide assortment of grocery staples. 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More information at portlandfood.coop. All right, so let's get to the VOM set right now. We're going to start. Let's start off things kind of easy over here, okay? Here's one by the Hydraulic Raisins, everybody, from West Covina, California, like Groovy Man. This is their great sort of frat rock pounding version of Mountain Dew. I love this.

All right, the real kids right there, I know, right, with their amazing cover of Link Wray's Fatback there. It was, Rawhide from this, it was from a demo, or actually I think a radio session, I guess, done at WTBS, which is the radio station of the Massachusetts Institute of Technology in 1977 there. It's from this amazing Crypt Records demos LP that came out in 2018, I think. Incredible set full of photos. And there's like a, what is it, like a, how many page? 32-page booklet inside with like photos and interviews and stories. And it's like, well, that's a little overwhelming. Shock before that. Shock from Los Angeles, California there with This Generation's on Vacation. Fantastic pre-hardcore punk rock action. The cover of the 45 makes it look like they're going to be like a mod revival kind of band. They have like the mod hair and like skinny ties and stuff. But that's awesome punk rock there from their own Impact label. Before that was, I'll turn the paper over. Oh yeah, The Kids, actually from the same album there, Crypt Demos record. The Real Kids were originally known as The Kids, and then there was this other band in England called the Heavy Metal Kids, I think. And the Heavy Metal Kids changed their name to The Kids, and our heroes, the kids from Boston, were all bummed out. And I guess they were talking to some of the guys in the Ramones, and the Ramones were like, don't worry about it, you guys are the real kids. And they were like, we are the real kids. And so a legend was born. Anyway, they played their song Nowadays Kids. How many times have I said the word kids? From one of their first demo sessions in 1974 there, as The Kids recorded in a living room in Natick, Mass. There from that same Crypt Records LP. Incredible. The Discords from England did It's You Girl from their Second to No One LP on Billy Childish's Hangman Records. The tapes were recorded in 1985, and I guess they were lost or about to be thrown away, and Billy rescued them and pressed up the album. It's a great record there. Sending that one out to my son, who had to hear that record on CD over and over again in the car for a year or two there when he was a boy. The Fleshtones before that, The Band Drinks for Free. These are the rules. I don't make the rules. From this Budget Buster LP on Yep Rock Records from 2017. It's kind of an odds and sods, like B-sides and rarities type record. I'm not sure where that The Band Drinks for Free originally came from, but there it is. The Fleshtones from New York City, but of course. And we start out with the Hydraulic Raisins, man. The Hydraulic Raisins, they're actually a surf band called the Rhythm Surfers, and they also recorded under the name The Spectrums, and they called themselves the Hydraulic Raisins for their sort of frat rock stuff like that one. A version of the old folk song Mountain Dew, everybody. I believe that was unissued at the time. They were from West Covina, California, which sounds amazing. All right. 4:48 right now on Saturday afternoon. I'll be up and out of here in about 12 minutes. Someone is sitting in for Izzy. I couldn't catch who it was on the radio. On the telephone, but they're on their way. So yeah, we won't worry about it. Here's another one from the great, great Winley Records Empire, everybody. It's the Jesters. I'm not going to play their version of The Wind because I don't like it, but I'm going to play this one, The Plea.

Yeah. The Impacts right there. Theme from Impact. You can hear them making Impact at the end of the song there. Mercy Records from 1965. That's M-E-R-S-E-Y. They might have been trying to grab onto some of that Beatles action. The Liverpool is called Merseyside because it's on the Mercy River. Annie, who's a good song there. The flip side is a vocal. They're from Pennsylvania, if I didn't say that. Okay. All right. Good. Alder Ray before that with the great girl group style, Cause I Love Him, Liberty Records, 1964. And we heard the Jesters doing The Plea from Winley Records, 1958. I think the Channels had a version of that as well, but a great sound for sure. The Jesters were like the second best band on Winley. Group. Okay. Cool. All right. Look, I got to make way. Ben's here. He's going to fill in for Izzy. So stay tuned for that. I'm going to end you with a gospel number like I usually do. In the meantime, you know, keep the shiny side up and the dirty side down. Just aim it between the ditches, lest you wind up a rotting zombie. And of course, as always, watch out for the gorillas and Godzillas. Here's a terrific bluegrass gospel banger for you. Tommy Crank. And it takes a lot of Jesus. Does it ever?

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1: 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We'll move it indoors to the mezzanine. Bayside Bowl is at 58 Alder Street, and the rooftop is all ages until 7 p.m. Freaky Fridays is every Friday from 5 to 7 p.m. only on WMPG Gorham, Portland.

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Weathers, handpicked radio, 24 hours a day, 7 days a week. My name is Ben. I'm sitting in for Izzy on It's Not a Phase. Doing something a little out of my normal comfort zone. But, yeah, I'm excited to share some tunes with you. So keep it right here. And to kick things off with sorry for the pregnant pause. Going to kick things off with a brand spanking new cut from a guy by the name of Little Barry, who I was actually at the Freaky Friday on Friday, which incidentally was awesome, and you should definitely go down and check it out next week. They've got a taco truck on the roof. On the roof. Yeah, it's madness. Anyway, I was having a chat with New York Mike, and we were talking about this artist and this new album that he's just about to drop. And this one. More Bad Miles of Road is the name of the track. Little Barry is the artist. Check this out, man. You listen to WMPG. You're in tune to It's Not a Phase with me, Ben, sitting in. Let's go.

FaZe, my name is Ben. I'm sitting in for Izzy this week, and I'm pulling out some tunes that I hope you're enjoying. Had a very cool chat with Nathan from Portland. Thanks for calling in, mate. We were just discussing the logistics of putting a taco truck up on the roof of the Bayside Bowl. Yeah. I don't know, aliens? I don't know, man.

has been collecting connecting Maine communities with the things they love for decades. More information is available at bullmoose.com. I've also got some tickets to give away to a rather splendid sounding event. The Buoys of Summer, playing at a Portland House of Music Thursday, June 11th at 8 p.m. That's next week. You can win a pair of tickets to go see them. And just give me a call. 780-4909 is my number here. First call gets them. That's the Buoys of Summer. It's a yacht rock thing. Should be pretty cool. All right, man. Well, the winner is already winning. So I'll pick that up in a second. Check this out. This is JJ Cale.

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And man, I just realised, done a whole hour of radio and never told you what I was playing. I mean, you know, if you're interested, you know, maybe you're not. But I'll let you know, kick things off with Little Barry. Brand new cut from his forthcoming album, Gravity Freeze. That one was called More Bad Miles of Road on Easy Eye Sound. Killer, man, killer. Can't wait to hear the rest of the LP. After that, the full length, almost 10 minutes of The Stone Roses' Fool's Gold, which just has it. It ends rather abruptly for a 10-minute tune. Like, it just chops right off, which took me by surprise, I'll freely admit. After that, we had Surprise Chef from their Daylight Savings LP. That was College Welcomed Carl from back in 2020. And then we had Edgar Winter's White Trash with Give It Everything You've Got from 1970. Shouts going out to Mr. Dana for hipping me for that one. JJ Kale followed that up with Soulin' from his Really album from 1972. Frank Zappa, another almost... where else are you going to hear 9.5 minute long tunes? Seriously. Frank Zappa, whether you like it or not. Frank Zappa, Willie the Pimp from his Hot Rats album. Man, that track slams. So good. The Beatles followed that up with She Said, She Said from their Revolver album, 1966. I don't know, for my money, it's like the perfect, like, indie rock record, frankly. Like, it's got all the ingredients. It still sounds super fresh to me. Curtis Knight and the Squires with a little help from Jimi Hendrix. That was a cut called Hush Now, wonderfully remastered on a great album called No Business, the PPX Sessions Volume 2. All previous versions I'd ever heard sounded like they were, I don't know, recorded from the next room, or maybe even the restaurant next door or something. It was just very bad. So someone got their hands on some tapes, and that sounds bonkers now. David Axelrod followed that up with The Fly from his Songs of Experience album from 1969. And then in the background here, we got some The Black Keys with Tighten Up, taking us into the last half hour of the show. And keep it right here. Got Impala or... I suspect Diamonds in the Dustbin coming up next at 6:30. So you won't have to suffer me for too much longer. Anyway, you're listening to WMPG. Much like the weather in Maine, as they say, you know, if you don't like it, just wait a bit. You might like what's up next. All right, check this out. This is The Black Keys, Tighten Up. You're listening to WMPG, you're in tune. It's not.

Easy now. Yeah, man, that's about going to do it for me on the It's Not a Phase show. And you got MPLR coming up next, so keep it right here. That last set we had, kicked it off with, what was it? Yeah, the Black Keys, Tighten Up, from their fabulous Brothers album from 2010. After that, throwback to 1993 acid jazz records out of the UK. That was a band called Mother Earth. Time of the Future was the name of that track. Then we had some Shuggy Otis with his take on the Brothers Johnson's Strawberry Letter 23, which he nails. And then we had Rufus. That one's going out to New York Mike. Another track from the bonkers Norwegian prog rock outfit. That one's from 1977. Track called No Deal. Interesting band. Like a real kind of Brazilian finger. I was getting Brazilian vibes from it. Like some of their vocals. Anyway, very cool. Inner Voice is the name of that one. On the Brain record label out of Germany. In the background here, taking us out, this is Dr. Robert with a deliciously funky track called Bethesda. A lot more funky than the place. I never realized it was a place. And then I went there and I was like, nah. All right, keep it right here. MPLR up next. I'll be back in on Wednesday. Not this coming Wednesday, but the following Wednesday. Actually, no. I'll be back in tomorrow. I'm coming back in tomorrow. Sitting in for a show with my mate Dave, 5 till 6:30. So tune in, check us out. All right. WMPG, baby.

0: We are cute.
1: Hi, Pilar.
0: Hi, Anne.
1: How are you?
0: Welcome. Welcome to Saturday.
1: Yeah.
0: June 6th.
1: Yes.
0: Here we are. Hi, everybody. Welcome to NPLR. You are listening to us, Anne and Pilar.
1: Yeah, we're coming to you from the station here at WMPG 90.9 Gorham, Portland. And we're so excited to be with you for the next hour and a half. We're going to be spinning some records. We're doing
0: spinning soundtracks.
1: Yeah, our show tonight is all going to be... We went straight to that. We made a beeline for the soundtrack section of
0: yes.
1: the record library
0: here at WMPG.
1: Yeah, so we will be playing selections from soundtracks of our choice.
0: that is the only tying okay. the two tying themes. Yes.
1: But it's all vinyl tonight.
0: Yeah.
1: So that's going to be exciting.
0: That was Jonathan Richman and the Modern Lovers with Egyptian Reggae.
1: Mm-hmm.
0: Our theme song. Thank you. Mm-hmm. Thank you very much. And we have some other fun things going on today. We've got a weather report. We've got some scintillating conversation plant.
1: Mm-hmm.
0: And
1: scintillating.
0: We're welcoming in Pride Month.
1: Yes.
0: Yes.
1: We're so happy that it's the best month of the year for so many reasons.
0: It's so exciting. And yeah. It's your birthday month.
1: Yes. And it's the solstice.
0: And it's the solstice. And it's the warm month.
1: It's one of the warm months. it's such a good month, June.
0: Ugh, we love it.
1: Mm-hmm.
0: We love it.
1: But yes, the Portland Pride Parade is also taking place on my birthday this year, Saturday, June 20th in downtown Portland.
0: Which is 2 weeks exactly from today.
1: Yes. And then also another birthday miracle. We have a show that night.
0: On your birthday proper.
1: So we will be at the parade and then we will be in the radio station.
0: Yes.
1: In the evening.
0: It's going to be so great.
1: Yes.
0: It's really wonderful. So yeah.
1: Before we get into the music,
0: yeah,
1: I wanted to ask you about, have you heard about this thing that people are doing with the spoons?
0: With the spoons. Like tablespoons? Slotted spoons?
1: I heard the expression recently about the spoons.
0: The spoons.
1: Like people saying this, like I have spoons.
0: Right. Oh, like I don't have enough spoons for that?
1: Yes.
0: Yes.
1: And I was wondering if you could explain to me about the spoons
0: yes.
1: because I find it a little confusing.
0: Yeah, I have to say that I do not connect with this phrase
1: okay.
0: as much as other people do.
1: Yeah.
0: And it seems like I think it's a more prevalent in the like neurodiversity communities
1: mm-hmm.
0: where you're like gauging your own energy and you like... I think the idea is that you start every day with an amount of spoons.
1: Okay.
0: And like how many spoons you have to give to each activity that you're going to do. And like.
1: Why is it a spoon?
0: I don't know.
1: Okay.
0: I don't know.
1: We did. Yeah. That's my only question.
0: But this is not a recent thing.
1: Oh, no.
0: No.
1: Oh, no.
0: It's like, I think it's been around for many, many, many, many, many years.
1: Whoops. Well, I just
0: how
1: heard
0: are
1: it.
0: You, how are you hearing about it?
1: I heard I was listening to a podcast today,
0: oh.
1: and they were talking about the spoons. And the person who was being interviewed also didn't know about the spoons.
0: Oh.
1: So I was confused, and then they were confused, and then we both got
0: enlightened.
1: So I understand what it means, but I didn't, I didn't go into the history of, like, where did this come from?
0: Oh, gotcha.
1: Maybe somebody knows. If anybody out there knows the origin of the phrase, the etymology of the phrase about the spoons.
0: Gotcha. Sorry, I didn't mean to Pilar-splain.
1: Oh, no, you didn't Pilar-splain.
0: Okay.
1: It was helpful. Thank you. I'll take
0: was I accurate to the podcast?
1: Yes. You described it perfectly.
0: Okay.
1: Yeah.
0: Great.
1: Or that's my understanding of it anyway.
0: Wonderful. Wonderful. How many spoons you got?
1: I don't... know if I'm the right person. I would be a new user of this phrase.
0: Yeah.
1: So I don't know.
0: Yeah.
1: I think if I had to put a feeling on it, I would say 8.
0: 8 spoons for the rest of the day?
1: Oh.
0: Or just to start
1: right
0: with.
1: Now?
0: Okay, yeah. That feels like a lot
1: is
0: for
1: it?
0: This time of night.
1: Is it? I think maybe I don't understand it.
0: Okay.
1: Yeah.
0: What did the podcast say?
1: They described it like you did, like you start the day with a certain number and then different activities require different amounts.
0: Yeah. So like say I got to do my taxes and I got to do my radio show and I got to brush my teeth. Like the taxes are going to take about approximately 1,000 spoons.
1: But how many do you have?
0: Three.
1: Okay, so that's not happening.
0: Yeah, so that's not happening.
1: Okay.
0: Radio show is going to take two, and brushing my teeth is going to take one.
1: Okay, and that lines up with how many. Didn't you have three every day?
0: Well, I don't know.
1: Okay,
0: I'm just
1: using
0: this as an example.
1: I guess I don't understand.
0: I think I could. I think

0: Okay, that was Depeche Mode. That was off of the Say Anything soundtrack, I believe.
1: Yes, it was stripped. Recorded live at the Rose Bowl. I just learned on the liner notes.
0: Rose Bowl?
1: Yep.
0: What? Where's that?
1: I just read it out loud.
0: Oh.
1: Yeah.
0: Yeah, we also wanted to tell you that you are listening to WMPG 90.9 Gorham Portland Radio from the University of Southern Maine. 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Mine does not. But we're NPR. We're here with you for another hour, and we are playing soundtracks tonight.
1: Yes.
0: On vinyl.
1: Oh, so good. So we played the Planes, Trains, and Automobile.
0: Mm-hmm.
1: We played two songs off of that, and then we also played one song off of the Wonder Years.
0: We played Will You Love Me Tomorrow by Carole King.
1: Yes. We also played Modigliani, performed by Book of Love.
0: Mm.
1: And what else did we play?
0: We also played the love theme from Planes, Trains, and Automobiles. I Can Take Anything, performed by ETA featuring Steve Martin and John Candy.
1: You might have heard their voices sampled. It was so good. Anyway, so we're off to a strong start here.
0: Yeah, we're just, we just pulled a real fun assortment.
1: Yes.
0: Of soundtracks.
1: Oh, and thanks to Ben, who called in about spoons.
0: Oh, yes. Ben explained the spoons some more.
1: Yeah, and had what we agreed is a more reasonable visual for both of us, which is
0: a battery.
1: A battery, yeah. Your social battery.
0: I understand that. The battery. I can see it.
1: Yes.
0: That is a better visual image for me than the spoons.
1: Yes. Yeah. But apparently the spoon theory was started in 2003.
0: So, which is a long time ago.
1: Like 23 years ago.
0: Well, it takes time for, you know, things to come up and settle on the surface.
1: Yes. Yes.
0: Have you ever had Celsius?
1: No.
0: The energy drink?
1: Mm-mm. Have you?
0: I had one for the first time.
1: You had one?
0: I had one last weekend.
1: Okay. Okay. Tell me about it.
0: Tim and I were going.
1: It's a wild ride.
0: We went to a friend's wedding in Boston.
1: Mm-hmm.
0: And it was kind of a dreary day, like a little bit like today, but colder.
1: Uh-huh.
0: And
1: oh, right. I forgot to ask you about this.
0: It was in Boston, so it was like 2-hour drive.
1: Uh-huh.
0: And I was tired. We left at like 2 o'clock or something, and I was so tired. And so we made coffee for the road.
1: Mm.
0: Coffee didn't do anything to help my tired.
1: No.
0: So we stopped at a rest stop, and I was like standing in front of the drinks case, and I was like, I really need to feel more energy right now, or I'm going to sleep through this wedding. Am I going to have an energy drink? I don't know that I've ever had an energy drink in my life.
1: Wow.
0: Besides coffee, which is the ultimate energy drink.
1: Yes.
0: But not one of those, like, ones in a can.
1: Mm-hmm.
0: And I was like, I'm going to try it.
1: Mm-hmm.
0: It was like I was on drugs. It was so, it definitely powered things up for me. And I had a great time at that wedding. I'll tell you what.
1: Were you chitty chatty?
0: I was chatty.
1: What is in it? Is it caffeine that's in it?
0: Probably.
1: And like vitamin B and.
0: It's definitely got vitamins. It's no, I think it's.
1: It's not a health drink, but it's.
0: Oh, no, I don't think so.
1: Does it have like guarabana or.
0: Yes, it has guava. Like,
1: yes.
0: What'd you say?
1: Guarabana or something. Guanabana.
0: Yep. Also, GABA.
1: Oh, yeah.
0: It has all the G's.
1: Mm-hmm.
0: And it was truly, it tasted like
1: gel.
0: It tasted bad. Yeah. I wouldn't recommend it taste wise, but feel it, like I wouldn't pour it into a glass and drink it casually. Mm-hmm. But for medicine, it worked.
1: Okay.
0: Yeah. I don't know what's in it.
1: For medicine. All right.
0: Yeah. For medicinal purposes.
1: I bet every single college student who's listening to us right now, if there are any, are like, what you both have never had an energy drink until recently.
0: Yeah, I think I missed that whole thing.
1: Yeah,
0: it's
1: too.
0: It's a generational thing.
1: Mm-hmm. I think so.
0: Yeah.
1: Yeah.
0: Interesting.
1: I feel like there's a lot of energy drinks I see left behind in the studio.
0: Really?
1: Mm-hmm.
0: Celsius
1: or like Monster.
0: People are still drinking Monster?
1: I think so.
0: I feel like that's an old one.
1: I don't know, but they're always cans with like crazy graphic design.
0: Yeah, the
1: you can barely read it.
0: Yeah, the fonts are aggressive.
1: Yeah,
0: yeah. Did you know that there's the drink called Liquid Death?
1: Oh yeah,
0: it's just water.
1: It is. Yes,
0: it's just water.
1: I had that the other day. Somebody thought I was drinking a beer.
0: It looks like beer.
1: Yeah,
0: the packaging is very like grunge era. It's
1: yes.
0: got a lot of, the fonts have a lot of points. Pointy, they're like pointy and drippy.
1: There's a lot of skulls.
0: Yeah.
1: Yeah.
0: But it's just water this whole time.
1: I think their catchphrase is murder your thirst.
0: With water. I just don't understand.
1: I love it and it's a little much.
0: Yeah.
1: Yeah. If you ask me.
0: Just go to the faucet.
1: Turns out the faucet is pretty good where we live.
0: Oh, we do have a good faucet water.
1: Yeah,
0: it's Poland spring water.
1: Yeah, pretty much. Yeah,
0: optimal faucet situation up here.
1: Yeah, we've lucked out.
0: Should we hear from our weatherman and then play
1: some
0: more music?
1: This is early for our weatherman.
0: Oh.
1: Yeah, let's do it.
0: Okay, we have a weather forecast from the field, Marcus Monsoon Bostic.
1: Okay.
0: Take it away, Marcus.
2: Aloha, this is Marcus from NPR Weather. If you've been tuning into this segment for a while, you probably know that one of my favorite things to talk about is El Nino. Well, guess what's forecast for this summer? Not just an El Nino, but potentially a super El Nino. El Nino is a Spanish word that nobody knows the translation for, and it refers to a warming of sea surface temperatures in the central and eastern Pacific, which can have various effects on the global climate. Here in Hawaii, El Nino typically leads to hotter and more humid summers, but drier winters, leading to increased drought and wildfire risk. It also leads to an increased potential for tropical storms and hurricanes. In Maine, this typically results in warmer winters and a lower chance for hurricanes or tropical storms. Climate scientists are forecasting a greater than 95% chance of El Nino formation by late summer, with about a 1 in 3 chance of it being a super El Nino. In the spirit of the previous couple episodes, perhaps we should wager bets as to whether we'll see a super El Nino. Fortunately, it might be more difficult for the host to rig an El Nino like they rigged that temperature sensor. Back to you, Ann and Pilar.
1: Oh, Marcus, I wish we could say we were laughing at you or at your with your weather.
0: The end of Marcus's forecast was, I was distracted by Pilar.
1: I was having a smell-isode.
0: Pilar suddenly smelling things.
1: Have you ever had that where you get like a whiff of a weird smell, but you don't know where it could possibly be coming from?
0: Yeah. Describe the smell.
1: Feet.
0: Oh.
1: Yeah.
0: But you were smelling your knee.
1: Well, you know how sometimes it's like feet / slightly damp laundry.
0: Oh, like mildewy.
1: Yeah.
0: Yeah.
1: So that's the smell I keep getting a whiff of, but I can't.
0: Really?
1: Is it me?
0: Oh.
1: Maybe it's this sweatshirt.
0: I think it might be the sweatshirt.
1: Oh, no.
0: It does have an odor.
1: It did.
0: Bit of an odor.
1: I don't know. But now I can't. When I smell it, I can't smell it.
0: Smell this part.
1: No, that's not the smell.
0: Is this good?
1: Sorry. Is this good radio?
0: This is good radio.
1: Yeah. Sorry, but yes.
0: No, I liked it.
1: We love El Nino. Super El Nino for us.
0: I didn't know that the super El Nino, the way it manifested in the Northeast was warm winter and lower chance of hurricane. I thought that it was, or am I thinking of... Isn't there also a La Nina?
1: Yes.
0: I thought there was one that makes winters worse. But I will take a warmer winter any day of the week. Yes, please. Thank you very much.
1: Yes, please. Thank you very much.
0: Do you think that Marcus gets a little, like, I feel like I can hear a smile in his voice when he's talking about bad weather or like,
1: he's like
0: dramatic weather.
1: Hey, I'm in Hawaii.
0: But El Nino, I think, is not good for Hawaii.
1: Yeah.
0: Humidity and tropical storms.
1: It's true. I'm not near the mic.
3: Sorry, I was putting on our next song.
0: It's all right.
3: Yeah. That's what I got.
0: Yeah. Yep. Okay. Let's play some more music.
3: All right. We got some Beach Boys coming up.
0: Excellent.

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0: That was the Repo Man soundtrack. Oh, you heard Black Flag, good. And before that you heard Iggy Pop doing the Repo Man theme. I just watched Repo Man for the first time. Loved it.
1: For the first time?
0: Yeah, have you seen it?
1: Wow. I think I saw it when I was very young.
0: It's
1: great. Not very young. I was in my teens.
0: It's worth a rewatch.
1: Yeah.
0: Yeah. Emilio Estevez in that movie, is his fashion is
1: incredible.
0: Perfect.
1: Yes.
0: Yeah.
1: That's good.
0: We also heard Stevie Wonder.
1: Stevie Wonder from the Woman in Red soundtrack.
0: Mm-hmm.
1: And there was some other stuff, I think.
0: Yeah, I don't remember.
1: Yeah.
0: We don't remember.
1: We don't remember. It's fine.
0: We figured out where the smell is coming from.
1: Yeah, it was a chair. It was a foot chair.
0: Something happened to that chair, and we swapped it out.
1: I'm sure they were all wondering.
0: Someone abused it.
1: Yeah.
0: Yeah.
1: So what are you going to do this month for Pride? Do you have a plan?
0: Great question.
1: Thanks. I just thought of it.
0: I now feel like, aside from going to the parade,
1: yep,
0: which we talked about, I want to go dancing.
1: Oh, yes. Dancing.
0: Definitely,
1: yes,
0: want to go dancing a couple nights.
1: Do you have any specific places you want to go dance?
0: The dance parties at Cocktail Mary are quite great.
1: Oh, yeah.
0: And I feel like for Pride Month, they will be even greater than they typically are.
1: Even greater. Yes, we went to one once.
0: We went to one.
1: Yes, it was great.
0: Mm-hmm.
1: I concur.
0: Yeah.
1: I remember now.
0: I think we should go dancing there maybe on my birthday.
1: Yep.
0: And
1: there's Dyke March, which is always fun, the night before the 19th.
0: Is that the night before,
1: mm-hmm,
0: the parade?
1: Yep.
0: I would love to go to that. You, yes, want to go to that?
1: Yeah.
0: Yep. Let's go to it.
1: Yep, yep. I don't really know other things that are happening.
0: Well, we've done Pride trivia the last couple,
1: yes,
0: of years.
1: I don't know if that's going to happen this year in the morning or if we're going to do it during our show, but mm-hmm, we'll figure it out.
0: But we will be doing it.
1: We will be doing it.
0: Pride trivia.
1: Yes.
0: Yeah.
1: At some point.
0: Mm-hmm.
1: Mm-hmm. Mm-hmm. Freaky Fridays is happening at Bayside Bowl this month. Every Friday, WMPG has some DJs, and next week our buddy DJ Hope and DJ Watts is are spinning records on the rooftop of Bayside Bowl.
0: That's gonna be fun.
1: And then it's Anella after that with J-Lo. And then at the end, it's Rosita and DJ Ice.
0: That's going to be
1: from
0: great.
1: From 5 to 7 at, yeah, Bayside Bowl on Fridays in June.
0: Nice.
1: Yeah.
0: So
1: that's happening. There's so much stuff happening.
0: I'm sure there's...
1: As there always is, but this month everything's got a rainbow on it, so that's,
0: yes,
1: the fun part.
0: I did see the Pride display at Hannaford the other day. Have you seen this? It's like a bunch of sad cupcakes that have rainbow flags on them, but they all look really sad.
1: Oh,
0: I was like, guys, do better.
1: Yeah. They're like, we're too busy getting our single-use plastic to hand out at the parade.
0: Yes. I will also probably, I mean, this is kind of, I always watch a lot of gay films, but I'll probably watch some gay films.
1: Ooh,
0: this,
1: okay,
0: month as well.
1: All right. Will you give us a review next time?
0: I would love to.
1: Or do you have any
0: in mind
1: right now that you're going to tell us about?
0: Well, it's a great question. I was thinking about rewatching Weekend, which I've seen before, but it's a British film.
1: Mm.
0: About these two men who fall in love over a weekend.
1: Mm.
0: And it's a great movie.
1: Yeah.
0: Did you see that Call Me By Your Name is coming back to the big screen?
1: Ooh, I would love to see it because I haven't seen it.
0: Oh, really?
1: Yeah.
0: I've seen it like so many times. I've seen it so many times. In the theater, out of the theater, on the computer, on whatever. I've seen it a lot.
1: Yeah.
0: And it's really good.
1: Excellent.
0: But it's fun that it's they're doing a... I forget what theater is doing it, but they're doing like a limited re-release during
1: Nickelodeon,
0: the
1: maybe
0: month of June.
1: The Nick.
0: I don't think it was the Nick. I think it was like a big like Regal or
1: like
0: something.
1: AMC.
0: Yeah.
1: Or, yeah. Mm-hmm. Cool. That's exciting.
0: Yeah. I'll look into it and I'll report back.
1: Okay.
0: But yeah, what else are you doing for Pride Month?
1: I think I'm going to check out some other prides. I'm going to go up to Brunswick next weekend.
0: Oh, yeah.
1: For the
0: excellent.
1: Brunswick Pride mm-hmm. on Saturday.
0: Great. I'll be there.
1: Oh, yeah.
0: Yeah.
1: You want to hang out?
0: Yes.
1: Okay, let's do that. What else? I don't have any. There's usually a fun Pride bike ride in Portland put on by the good folks at the Bicycle Coalition.
0: Oh, not
1: check that out.
0: Not the motorcycle.
1: No, that's Dyke March.
0: Right, on right. the bikes.
1: Yes, but yeah. this is on bicycles.
0: Oh, okay.
1: Yep. Yeah.
0: Cool.
1: That's a fun one.
0: Yeah.
1: Yeah, we should figure that out. There's so many things to do.
0: I know.
1: And it's like a good kickoff to the summer.
0: Yes. Let's kick it off. I wish that the month of June lasted twice as long as it lasts.
1: Yeah, I know. I know.
0: I have this wish every year.
1: I'd like to tell you that WMPG is on the air thanks to

0: partner Tobin said, can you get seltzer at the store? And I said, yes. So I do the thing that I always do, which is get the thing that's on sale, but not the worst thing on sale, like a slightly discerning taste, especially in this economy. But it's a Spindrift and it's Island Punch. It was suspiciously the only flavor on sale. No, wait. I think there was a pineapple, too. Oh, hello. Yes. Perfect.
1: Keep it going.
0: So I brought home Island Punch, and my partner said, we don't like that.
1: Intrigue.
0: And I was like, we don't. and turns out I do.
1: Yeah, I like it,
0: I might not have liked it in the past, but I like it. We decided we like it.
1: I really like it.
0: So I'm going to bring the rest to you.
1: Oh, amazing.
0: Yeah.
1: Thanks.
0: Half of them to you.
1: I think it might be one of my favorite flavors of Spindrift.
0: Wow.
1: Yeah.
0: Wow.
1: It's really good.
0: It's good.
1: Yeah.
0: It's good.
1: This is a Pink Panther theme, by the way.
0: I love the Pink Panther movies. The sequential animation. That was happening.
1: This song makes me just want to like slink around and like pop around corners and stuff.

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0: We go back
1: on. We're back on. We're back.
0: We're back and we're going to say goodbye.
1: Yes. Yes, yes, yes. What have we learned today?
0: The chair smells bad.
1: The chair smells bad. Spoons are batteries. We like Island Punch Spindrift.
0: And I will probably drink Celsius again when I need to and I'm tired.
1: We got a recommendation from Marcus that you should listen to. Oh, he hasn't sent the second part of the text.
0: Right.
1: Yep. So, Marcus,
0: what is the energy drink you're recommending?
1: Yeah, the energy. He mysteriously wrote, if you want to continue your energy substance journey, you should try this.
0: And report back.
1: And report back. So,
0: and
1: Marcus.
0: Followed up with nothing.
1: I know that you're at work right now listening in real time in Hawaii.
0: But it's probably operating on somebody's eye right now.
1: Yes, it's true. So, could you take a moment to...
0: you recommend an energy drink to me?
1: Yeah. So, we're going to be back on Anne's birthday in 2 weeks.
0: June 20th. My 39th birthday.
1: We're going to be exhausted and energized by the pride activities of the day. We'll probably have some trivia for you either in the morning or in the evening, probably both.
0: We might even have special guests on the show. I think we will.
1: Yeah, we're not at liberty to say.
0: No.
1: But, yes, yeah, something exciting is going to happen.
0: Yes.
1: Whether we know it or not.
0: We know it.
1: We do. But we've so enjoyed playing Dr. Zhivago just now.
0: Yeah, that was pretty good. Before that, we heard some
1: Panther
0: selections from the Pink Panther by Henry Mancini.
1: So good. We heard Planes, Trains, and Automobiles. We heard Say Anything, Woman in Red.
0: We had a lot of great soundtracks that were in no way related to Repo Man.
1: Yeah, The Wonder Years.
0: Were no way related to each other.
1: I think it was pretty good.
0: I liked it too. It was an eclectic mix.
1: Yeah.
0: Yeah.
1: We're going to take us out with a classic from Say Anything.
0: Yes.
1: Yes. And see you next in 2 weeks from now,
0: okay.
1: Everybody.
0: Yeah. I thought you were talking to me. Yeah. All right. We'll be back in 2 weeks.
1: Okay. Okay. Bye.

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1: It is 9 p.m.
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2: Let this be a recipient.